0: 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George Strait and The Chair. It's TJ Allen at Big Dog Nation. And the 2026 Radiothon to benefit WV Medicine's Gulasonis Children's in Morgantown last Thursday and Friday took in over $130,000 for the hospital. 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

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Garth Brooks, Now in the Dance. It's the Big Dog.

0: 95.9 The Big Dog, your home for genuine country gold. Tubby Keith and Who's Your Daddy? It's TJ Allen at Big Dog Nation. It's Back in the Day every weekday morning at 8:40. Bob Steele takes a look back at significant Big Dog country events that helped shape the country music industry. And it's Back in the Day exclusively from The Big Dog.
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6: Here's your Panhandle News Network forecast. Tonight will be clear with a low of 56. Tomorrow is expected to be sunny with a high of 81. Tomorrow night will bring a moonlit sky with a low of 57. Wednesday will be a mix of sun and clouds with a high of 85. 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

0: What time zone am I on? What country am I in?
1: It doesn't matter. It's 5 o'clock somewhere.
0: It's always on 5 in Margaritaville, come to think of it.
1: Yeah, I heard that.
0: You've been there, haven't you?
1: Yes, sir.
0: I've seen your boat there.
1: I've been to Margaritaville a few times.
0: All right. Well, that's good.
1: Stumble my way back.
0: Okay. Well, we just want to make sure you can keep it between the navigational beacons.
1: Between the buoys. I got it.
0: All right. Well, it's 5 o'clock. Let's go somewhere.
1: I'm ready. Crank it up.
0: Let's get out of here.
1: I'm gone.

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0: 95.9 The Big Dog, your home for Janewood Country Gold. Randy Travis, and on the other hand, it's TJ Allen at Big Dog Nation. And it's the event of the year coming up Saturday, September 12th, the Middleway Volunteer Fire Department's fourth annual Sportsman's Gun Bash. 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

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Mark Chestnut. It's a little too late. It's TJ Allen. 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That's how you can get your song on the radio. And keep that number handy because we love giving away cool stuff here at the Big Dog. Joe D. Messina now and Burn on the Big Dog.

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Here's your Panhandle News Network forecast. Overnight will be clear with a low of 56. Tomorrow, expect sunny skies with a high of 81. Tomorrow night will feature a moonlit sky with a low of 57. Wednesday will bring a mix of sun and clouds with a high of 85. With your exclusive 95.9 Big Dog AccuWeather forecast, I'm meteorologist Jason Catarina.

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1: On a warm summer's evening, on a train bound for nowhere, I met up with a gambler. We were both too tired to sleep, so we took turns of staring out the window at the darkness. The boredom overtook us, and he began to speak. He said, "Son, I've made a life

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0: 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We're proud to live here, too.

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It's TJ Allen at Big Dog Nation. 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

0: We are your home for genuine country gold, 95.9 The Big Dog. Travis Tritt and Lord have mercy on the working man. It's TJ Allen scooting on out of here for this Monday. Catch you guys back here tomorrow, and we'll do it all over again. And until then, Big Dogs, have a great rest of your night.
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1: Here's your Panhandle News Network forecast. Overnight will be clear with a low of 56. Tomorrow, expect sunny skies with a high of 81. Tomorrow night will feature a moonlit sky with a low of 57. Wednesday will bring a mix of sun and clouds with a high of 85. With your exclusive 95.9 Big Dog AccuWeather forecast, I'm meteorologist Jason Catarino.

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We're cranking up your Saturday afternoons, noon until 4, with genuine country gold. 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

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He spotted my guitar and said, "What do you do?" 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

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He was standing there right next to the stage and he shouted,

0: 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Hey, Big Dogs, We Do Recover Incorporated is holding the Eastern Panhandle Second Chance Employment and Resource Fair, and they're looking for employers to represent local businesses. 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
5: Here's your Panhandle News Network forecast. Overnight will be clear with a low of 56. Tomorrow expect sunny skies with a high of 81. Tomorrow night will feature a moonlit sky with a low of 57. Wednesday will bring a mix of sun and clouds with a high of 85. With your exclusive 95.9 Big Dog AccuWeather forecast, I'm meteorologist Jason Catarina.

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5: Here's your Panhandle News Network forecast. Overnight will be clear with a low of 56. Tomorrow, expect sunny skies with a high of 81. Tomorrow night will feature a moonlit sky with a low of 57. Wednesday will bring a mix of sun and clouds with a high of 85. With your exclusive 95.9 Big Dog AccuWeather forecast, I'm meteorologist Jason Catarina.

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0: 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Hey, Big Dogs, the USA Patriots amputee softball team will be playing an exhibition doubleheader Saturday, August 29th at 5:30 p.m. at Meredith Park in Hagerstown. 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
4: Here's your Panhandle News Network forecast. Overnight will be clear with a low of 56. Tomorrow, expect sunny skies with a high of 81. Tomorrow night will feature a moonlit sky with a low of 57. Wednesday will bring a mix of sun and clouds with a high of 85. With your exclusive 95.9 Big Dog AccuWeather forecast, I'm meteorologist Jason Catarina.

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We are cranking up your Saturday afternoons, noon until 4, with Dan the Man Woods. It's the Saturday Afternoon Country Jam, the soundtrack for your weekend. 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

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When a stranger stopped beside me in an antique Cadillac. He was dressed like 1950, half drunk and hollow-eyed. He said, it's a long walk to Nashville, would you like to ride, son? 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And them sad old songs coming out of them speakers was solid country gold. 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

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The whole

0: 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Hey, Big Dogs, the Rotary of Shepherdstown is holding a craft beer festival coming up Saturday, October 10th at the Pavilion at Morgan's Grove Park in Shepherdstown. Now, the tickets are $30, including mouth-watering bites from on-site food trucks, proceeds to benefit the youth of Jefferson County through the Rotary Club of Shepherdstown. 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
5: Here's your Panhandle News Network forecast. Overnight will be clear with a low of 56. Tomorrow, expect sunny skies with a high of 81. Tomorrow night will feature a moonlit sky with a low of 57. Wednesday will bring a mix of sun and clouds with a high of 85. With your exclusive 95.9 Big Dog AccuWeather forecast, I'm meteorologist Jason Catarina.

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One's 36, one's 23. It's hard to believe, but you're gonna miss this. You're gonna want this.

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0: 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The War Memorial Park Association hosts the annual Labor Day Breakfast coming up Monday, September 7th from 7:30 to 10:30 a.m. at War Memorial Park Pavilion in Martinsburg. 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
4: Here's your Panhandle News Network forecast. Today will be sunny with a high of 81. Tonight, expect a moonlit sky with a low of 57. Tomorrow, anticipate a mix of sun and clouds with a high of 85. Tomorrow night will be mostly cloudy and humid with a low of 65. With your exclusive 95.9 Big Dog AccuWeather forecast, I'm meteorologist Joe Lundberg.

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0: 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Hey, Big Dogs, the Potomac Playmakers present the musical Come From Away. 2 weekends, September 11th through the 13th and September 18th through the 20th at West Washington Street in Hagerstown. 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
4: Good morning from the MTA. Checking in on the MARC train system. Brunswick train 872 is delayed about 5 minutes. Train 874 is operating with a 15-minute delay right now. Train 878 is the last train out of Martinsburg at 625. Duffield 642, Harper's Ferry just before 7 o'clock. Brunswick 707, Point of Rocks 717. The train pulls into Union Station just after 8:30. For the MTA Transit team, I'm Austin Todd with your MARC Rail update. We got AccuWeather.
5: Here's your Panhandle News Network forecast. Today will be sunny with a high of 81. Tonight, expect a moonlit sky with a low of 57. Tomorrow, anticipate a mix of sun and clouds with a high of 85. Tomorrow night will be mostly cloudy and humid with a low of 65. With your exclusive 95.9 Big Dog AccuWeather forecast, I'm meteorologist Joe Lundberg.

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0: 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Hey, Big Dogs, the USA Patriots amputee softball team will be playing an exhibition doubleheader Saturday, August 29th at 5:30 p.m. at Meredith's Park in Hagerstown. Proceeds will benefit the Patriots' annual camp for children who have lost limbs. 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
3: News. I'm Gianna Gelosi. The Trump administration set to announce new sanctions on Iran as the situation remains tense in the Strait of Hormuz.
4: Now, the naval blockade remains in effect. The Vanguard, those two carrier strike groups, USS George H.W. Bush and the USS George Washington, who just arrived in theater from the Pacific with Lincoln heading home after more than 250 consecutive days at sea without a port call.
3: Fox's Lucas Tomlinson. President Trump threatening higher tariffs on Canadian products as a trade war between the two countries intensifies.
5: Accusing Canada of ripping off the U.S. for years, President Trump says tariffs on cars, trucks, and steel imports will be increased to 50% starting January 1st. The president's announcement made on social media comes after higher import taxes kicked in on dozens of Canadian products shipped to the U.S. over the weekend.
3: Fox's Jared Halpern. 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
6: Good morning from the MTA. Checking in on the MARC train system, Brunswick train 872 is leaving Duffield's at 518, Brunswick 540, Point of Rocks 551. Expected arrival in Washington is about 710. Train 874 is on time this morning, leaving Martinsburg at 525, Duffield's 543, Brunswick 608. That train is arriving in Washington at 735, and finally, train 878 is leaving Martinsburg at 625. For the MTA Transit team, I'm Austin Todd with your MARC Rail update.
7: Here's your Panhandle News Network forecast. Today will be sunny with a high of 81. Tonight, expect a moonlit sky with a low of 57. Tomorrow, anticipate a mix of sun and clouds with a high of 85. Tomorrow night will be mostly cloudy and humid with a low of 65. With your exclusive 95.9 Big Dog AccuWeather forecast, I'm meteorologist Joe Lundberg.

0: Big Dog Traffic.
1: 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On 81 between Winchester, Martinsburg, Hagerstown, Greencastle, Chambersburg, and Shippensburg, no accidents. There's a little bit of a delay on the northbound side into Greencastle for road work. 70, Hancock, Hagerstown to Frederick, it's good. Potential new incident here on the eastbound side of 340. Before you get to Lander Road, that's before you get to 15. And then on Route 9, traffic slows before you get to Sagal Road. And then again, before you get to Harper's Ferry Road. And then after you pass Cider Mill Road to Hillsborough, traffic slows. And you're going to slow when you get to the Berlin Turnpike. I'm Allie Oakley with traffic.
2: Good morning from the MTA. Overall, a pretty good start to our morning on the MARC train system. Brunswick train 872 is on time. That'll be leaving Harper's Ferry just before 5:30. Brunswick 540, Point of Rocks 551. Expected arrival in Washington is about 7:10. Train 874 is leaving Martinsburg at 525. Duffield's 543, Brunswick 608. That train is arriving in Washington about 7:35. And finally, train 878 is leaving at 625. For the MTA Transit Team, I'm Austin Todd with your MARC Rail Update.
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1: 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On 81 between Winchester, Martinsburg, Hagerstown, Greencastle, Chambersburg, and Shippensburg, no accidents. There's a little bit of a delay on the northbound side into Greencastle for road work. 70, Hancock, Hagerstown to Frederick, it's good. Potential new incident here on the eastbound side of 340. Before you get to Lander Road, that's before you get to 15. And then on Route 9, traffic slows before you get to Sagal Road. And then again, before you get to Harper's Ferry Road. And then after you pass Cider Mill Road to Hillsboro, traffic slows. And you're going to slow when you get to the Berlin Turnpike. I'm Allie Oakley with traffic.
2: Good morning from the MTA. Overall, a pretty good start to our morning on the MARC train system. Brunswick train 872 is on time. That'll be leaving Harper's Ferry just before 5:30. Brunswick 540, Point of Rocks 551. Expected arrival in Washington is about 7:10. Train 874 is leaving Martinsburg at 525. Duffield's 543, Brunswick 608. That train is arriving in Washington about 7:35. And finally, train 878 is leaving at 625. For the MTA Transit Team, I'm Austin Todd with your MARC Rail Update.
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3: Fox News, I'm Gianna Gelosi. The Trump administration set to announce new sanctions on Iran as the situation remains tense in the Strait of Hormuz.
4: Now, the naval blockade remains in effect. The Vanguard, those two carrier strike groups, USS George H.W. Bush and the USS George Washington, who just arrived in theater from the Pacific with Lincoln heading home after more than 250 consecutive days at sea without a port call.
3: Fox's Lucas Tomlinson, President Trump threatening higher tariffs on Canadian products as a trade war between the two countries intensifies.
5: Accusing Canada of ripping off the U.S. for years, President Trump says tariffs on cars, trucks, and steel imports will be increased to 50% starting January 1st. The president's announcement made on social media comes after higher import taxes kicked in on dozens of Canadian products shipped to the U.S. over the weekend.
3: Fox's Jared Halpern, America's listening to Fox News.
2: Here's your Panhandle News Network forecast. Today will be sunny with a high of 81. Tonight, expect a moonlit sky with a low of 57. Tomorrow, anticipate a mix of sun and clouds with a high of 85. Tomorrow night will be mostly cloudy and humid with a low of 65. With your exclusive 95.9 Big Dog AccuWeather forecast, I'm meteorologist Joe Lundberg.

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2: We've been waiting for a long time.
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Good Tuesday morning, big dogs. Once again, we're not saying Taco Tuesday because of the lettuce situation, but we'll give you Tailgate Tuesday. We'll give you Taillight Tuesday. We'll give you Terrific Tuesday. We'll give you Twisted Tuesday or any other kind of Tuesday you'd like. We're just staying away from the taco thing right now. Good morning. I'm Bob Steele, the five times over caffeinated morning radio guy, drinking more coffee, having more fun, and playing more music than any other radio host in the four-state region, and you can take that one to the bank, and we give you the information you need to get you to your day. Now, what am I talking about? News, weather, sports, traffic, all of that stuff. Yeah, and you think about it, and you go, wow,

I didn't know that. Well, you just kind of let it slide on by because it seems totally natural, right? You need to know what the weather's going to be like, so we have the most accurate weather reporting service in the radio biz, AccuWeather. Yeah, right here, 95.9 The Big Dog. Then traffic. Award-winning traffic reporter Allie Oakley is going to get you covered. She is going to make sure that you get through those traffic jams, around the accidents, and let you know about all the stuff that's going on the roads. And man, oh man, I'll tell you what, as I'm coming off of the interstate this morning and going across the bridge that goes across the interstate on King Street in Martinsburg, there's a guy in front of me, and there's a guy coming off 81 on the off-ramp who didn't see him. And I'm going to tell you something. By the hair of their chinny chin chin, yeah, I'm dating myself on that one, right? They almost, I had a pucker incident from that, those guys almost getting into it. I mean, it was so close that we pull into Sheets, and the guy that caused the issue, I said, boy, that was close. And he goes, yeah, well, it was his fault. He didn't look both ways before crossing, so to speak. So be careful out there, you know, and Allie will keep you posted on all that kind of crazy stuff like that. All right, Fox News. What can you say about the most accurate, precise, concise, to-the-minute, and reliable news service other than yes, yes, yes, we've got you right here on 95.9 The Big Dog. Yet we still feel that local is absolutely critical as well. So we give you the local angles on those national and international stories through the Panhandle News Network. Marsha and Clint in studio, giving you the latest skinny on what's going on around town. NBC Sports Radio for those national and international sports stories right here on The Big Dog. And then our crack WICL sports team, Luke, Parker, and Nathan, the largest sports department in the entire four-state region, radio or television, right here on The Big Dog. They got to cover. I mean, the scores, the coaches, the players, all of that stuff right here. So we wrap all of that up into a nice, tight package, give it to you every day, and it doesn't cost you a dime. And the only thing we ask is that you tell your friends. That's simple. You go, hey! Do you hear what Steele did on The Big Dog this morning? He talked about some guy got a pucker moment, almost got hit on the interstate. Dumbass. Well, without further ado, let's get going. The five times over caffeinated morning radio show is on the air everywhere on 95.9 The Big Dog.

95.9, the big dog. This one's going to hurt you a long, long time. Marty Stewart and Travis Tritt. I'm Bob Steele, the five times over caffeinated radio show. Playing nothing but genuine country gold. The best from the 80s, the 90s, a little 70s and 60s thrown in. And if your forecast is looking sweet, you don't want to let those stingers ruin the party, do you? Call Petty, your

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2: 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On 81 between Winchester, Martinsburg, Hagerstown, there are no accidents. Southbound side, there was a crash at 16 Buchanan Trail. And the northbound side, traffic's going to be a little bit heavy as you go toward Route 11 in Greencastle. 70. Hancock, Hagerstown, Myersville to Frederick lanes are open. You merge onto southbound 270. Traffic slows out of Urbana to Hyattstown. Eastbound side of 340. Got a crash before you get to Lander Road. That's well before 15. But the eastbound side, expect delays and it will cost you time. 15 going into Luckett's. Heavy traffic. Otherwise to Leesburg, you're fine. Route 9. Traffic slows after the Shenandoah River. Almost to Sagal Road. Heavy at Harper's Ferry Road to Hillsboro and at the Berlin Turnpike. I'm Allie Oakley with traffic.
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0: 95.9 The Big Dog. Warning labels, that's Doug Stone. I'm Bob Steele, and man, we play those classic Big Dog songs, huh? You know, the Big Dog songs that you go, man, I haven't heard that in a long time. Oh, wow. Yeah, that's it. Warning labels, Doug Stone. Hey, Big Dogs, celebrating 30 years of providing comfort to our community, Johnson & Johnson Heating, Air Conditioning, and Plumbing proudly presents the biggest giveaway in company history. 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You go right there, fill out the little form, and hit it, and away you go. You could be walking away with the Feel the Love Ultimate $30,000 giveaway prize package from Johnson & Johnson Heating, Air Conditioning, Plumbing. Man, I mean, think about this. You know, your heating system is a little on the old side, and you go, those window air conditioners are starting to get to me, because every year you got to clean them out, put them back in, run power cords to them because you don't have enough power in your house. Yeah. Well, think about this. What would happen if when it came time to turn the air conditioning on, you just turn the switch and it goes boom, boom, and all of a sudden your house is cool? Or in the fall, when it gets a little chilly, you flick the switch, boom, boom, and your house is warm. It's a $30,000 prize package, Big Dogs. 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You could be walking away with a $30,000 Feel the Love Ultimate Package. And don't get much easier than that. 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
2: 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On 81, between Winchester, Martinsburg, Hagerstown, there are no accidents. 70 is fine. Hancock, Hagerstown to Frederick. You merge onto southbound 270 with delays out of Urbana to Hyattstown. Then you're fine to the lane divide. 340 eastbound, there's a crash before you get to Lander Road, and that's before you get to 15, so heavy there. 15 going into Luckett, still pretty heavy. Route 9 slowing at the West Virginia-Virginia line. Before Harper's Ferry Road up and on into Hillsboro, still heavy when you get to the Berlin Turnpike as well. Little bit of a delay at Hamilton Station. Route 7, it's okay out of Winchester to Leesburg. I'm Allie Oakley with traffic.
3: Here's your Panhandle News Network forecast. Today will be sunny with a high of 81. Tonight, expect a moonlit sky with a low of 57. Tomorrow, anticipate a mix of sun and clouds with a high of 85. Tomorrow night will be mostly cloudy and humid with a low of 65. With your exclusive 95.9 Big Dog AccuWeather forecast, I'm meteorologist Joe Lundberg.

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0: 95.9 The Big Dog, Hank Jr., Whiskey Benton, Heltbound. Why do you drink, Hank? Well, there you go. I'm Bob Steele. It's a five times over caffeinated morning radio show. And here is what's happening around the four state. Today is National Banana Split Day, National Kiss and Make Up Day. I guess you have to have an argument before you can kiss and make up. Or you could just kiss and make up and just pretend you had an argument, right? Park Service Founders Day, Secondhand Wardrobe Day, and Whiskey Sour Day. My mom was a big fan of whiskey sours. It's Althea Gibson's heavenly birthday. She was the first African-American to win a Wimbledon. She was Venus and Serena Williams before there was a Venus and Serena. Monty Hall, the amazing host of the original Make a Deal, his heavenly birthday today. Regis Philbin, talk show host, his heavenly birthday. Sean Connery, incredible actor. James Bond, his heavenly birthday today. Tom Skerritt is 93. He was Dallas, the original Alien. He's Viper, Maverick's chief flight instructor and Top Gun. Raleigh Fingers is 80. Great pitcher, greater mustache. John Savage, 77. He played in The Deer Hunter, The Onion Field, The Godfather Part III. Inside Moves, Do the Right Thing. Robert Horry is 56, retired NBA role player who managed to hit clutch shots for seven championship teams, two with the Rockets, three with the Lakers, and there's one more. Hang on a second here. Yep, there was a couple of more, but nevertheless, just absolutely. Joe DiMassina is 56. One of my favorite songs of hers is My Give a Damn's Busted. Marvin Harrison is 54. Former NFL superstar was lucky enough to be Peyton Manning's top wide receiver on the Indianapolis Colts for a decade. Let's see. Tim Burton is 68. Rather strange director whose credits include Beetlejuice, Edward Scissorhands, Michael Keaton's Batman, and the Dumbo remake. Billy Ray Cyrus, Mr. Achy Breaky Heart, is 65 today. Blair Underwood, who played Coco Dreamboat, and she played Owen Hall on Quantico, and May's husband, Andrew, on Agents of S.H.I.E.L.D. Rachel Ray is 58, the celebrity chef. Claudia Schiffer is 56, two of still magnificent. It was, 1829, on this day, President Jackson made an offer to buy Texas, but Mexican government refused. It was on this day in 1920, Ethelda Baitre won the 100-meter freestyle swimming competition in Antwerp, Belgium. She was the first American woman to win an Olympic competition for the U.S., Let's see, it was 87 years ago in 1939, The Wizard of Oz opened in theaters, starring Judy Garland as Dorothy. It was on this day in 1944 that Paris was liberated by Allied forces after 4 years of Nazi occupation. Today in 1989, the U.S. space probe Voyager 2 sent back photographs of Neptune. It was on this day in 1991 that Carl Lewis became the fastest human being in the world. He ran the 100-meter dash in Tokyo in a record of 9.86 seconds that beat the previous record of 9.90 set by Leroy Burrell at the U.S. Championships 2 months earlier. It was on this day in 1997 the Dow Corning Corporation offered $2.4 billion to settle claims for more than 200,000 women with illnesses related to silicone breast implants. And finally, today in 1999, the FBI reversed itself after 6 years, admitting that his agents might have fired some potentially flammable tear gas canisters on the final day of the 1993 standoff with the Branch Davidians near Waco, Texas. And that, my friends, is what's happening around your world and in the four state. That information, about $3, will get you a cup of coffee at most any convenience store, gas and go. I guarantee it. You just try it. I did this morning, cost me about $3, and the guy goes, no kidding. I didn't know that. See, there, that's the kind of information that you need to get out. Let's check in with Ali Oakley and the latest traffic, shall we?
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2: 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There are no accidents. It's a crash southbound side of 81 before you get to Buchanan Trail 16. After that, traffic lets go. 70 between Hancock, Hagerstown, Myersville, and Frederick. Lanes are open. Merging onto southbound 270, traffic slows before 80 Urbana to Hinestown. Then you're going to slow when you get to 27 Ridge Road to 370. 15 across Point of Rocks, not bad. Heavy getting into Luckett's. Route 9, traffic slows West Virginia, Virginia line to Cider Mill Road. Traffic's lining up at the Berlin Turnpike. And Route 7, traffic slows at the Berlin Turnpike to ride past Route 9. I'm Allie Oakley with traffic.
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2: 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On 81 between Winchester, Martinsburg, and Hagerstown, there are no accidents. 70 eastbound, traffic slows at 70 before you get to Downsville Pike. And then after that, you're going to be fine into Frederick. Traffic slows on your way to 340. Eastbound 340, it's a crash before you get to Lander Road, before you get to 15, so traffic slows there. Route 9, traffic slows at the West Virginia-Virginia line to Harper's Ferry Road, heavy into Hillsboro, heavy before you get to Percival Road to the Berlin Turnpike, and it sounds like there was a fender bender on Route 9 after the West Virginia-Virginia line before you got to Sagal Road. Route 7, traffic slows at the Berlin Turnpike to ride past Route 9, and Route 7 before you get to Turnberry Drive, there's a crash. I'm Allie Oakley with traffic.
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3: Governor Patrick Morsi this week announced the appointment of Joe Kinzer, who is currently serving as Berkeley County Prosecuting Attorney, to serve as Circuit Judge for the 27th Judicial Circuit. That seat encompasses both Berkeley and Morgan counties. Kinzer fills the vacancy created by the retirement of Judge Stephen Redding earlier this year. Kinzer will stand for election for the seat in November. Maryland's Department of Natural Resources has reopened Hunting Creek Lake in Cunningham Falls State Park after no further evidence of rabid beavers. You may remember portions of the park had to be closed after a rabid beaver attacked a 13-year-old who was swimming July 26th and a 19-year-old who was bitten while fishing August 5th. The Chambersburg Area School District is into its second week of the school year, but hundreds of students still don't know how they're going to be transported to and from school, according to a report from WGAL-TV. The Maryland Department of Natural Resources will officially open Savage Highlands State Park on Friday in Garrett County. The park will provide increased access to tens of thousands of acres of state forest and natural areas. The mother of an injured West Virginia National Guard soldier says her son has a big surgery coming up. Staff Sergeant Andrew Wolf will get a cranioplasty in the coming weeks, using a 3D printed piece to replace part of his skull. You can read more and link to that interview at PanhandleNewsNetwork.com. The Supreme Court is allowing parts of President Trump's executive order targeting mail-in voting to take effect ahead of the 2026 midterms. The order directs federal agencies to compile lists of eligible U.S. citizen voters and calls for uniform standards for mail-in ballots. President Trump says tariffs on imports of cars, trucks, and auto parts from Canada will increase to 50% beginning next year. The White House is spelling out what it is calling economic D-Day for Iran. Treasury Secretary Scott Bessent says the new sanctions amount to an economic onslaught that will isolate Iran from the rest of the world. The USS Abraham Lincoln, which recently left the Middle East after supporting the U.S. conflict with Iran, is heading to port after more than 250 days at sea. A former top Southern Poverty Law Center official is set to face federal charges in Alabama today over allegations she helped funnel money to extremist organizations. Three states are holding primary elections today, including South Carolina, Oklahoma, and Georgia. And it's win or go home today at the Little League World Series. For the Panhandle News Network, Marcia Kovalik.
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4: Fox News, I'm Sue Guzman. Canada is expected to announce retaliatory tariffs against the U.S. today after relations deteriorated sharply Monday. The U.S. threatening 50% tariffs on Canadian goods such as cars, trucks, auto parts, and steel. Trial of the Massachusetts mom accused of killing her children nearing a conclusion, and yesterday the defense asked for a mistrial.
5: As prosecutors presented rebuttal witnesses, Lindsay Clancy's defense attorney Kevin Reddington objected to what he said was the Commonwealth discussing Catholicism.
6: I believe it was intentional misconduct.
5: Prosecutor Shannon Buckingham said her witness, Dr. Kirk Heilbrun, was getting at whether Clancy knew her actions were wrongful.
4: Judge did not declare a mistrial, and crews have started to contain a wildfire in the Sierra Nevada foothills that has destroyed more than 20 homes. 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
7: San Francisco 49ers owner Jed York is in some trouble. He pleaded no contest to a pair of misdemeanor charges in Ohio. York was arrested on suspicion of engaging in prostitution. Other NFL headlines, the Browns have named Deshaun Watson their starting quarterback over Shedeur Sanders. The move came 2 days after Watson ripped Browns fans for booing him. Watson apologized for those remarks. And the Ravens dealing with a major injury. Danny Pinter projected to win the job at starting center, likely out for the year with a leg injury. Baseball last night included a late-inning rally by the Red Sox to beat the Marlins 4-2. Anthony Seigler snapping a ninth-inning tie with a go-ahead run scoring triple.
8: Once I saw they weren't giving you a buzz sign, I felt like they trusted me to get a good hit up, get a good at-bat, get something good to hit, and that's all I was trying to do.
7: The Red Sox have won four straight. They're in the second American League wildcard position. Also last night, the Mariners' Cal Raleigh homered three times. The Mariners beat the Phillies 9-2, ending Phillies' nine-game win streak. I'm Matt McCoy. We got
9: AccuWeather. Here's your Panhandle News Network forecast. Today will be sunny with a high of 81. Tonight, expect a moonlit sky with a low of 57. Tomorrow, anticipate a mix of sun and clouds with a high of 85. Tomorrow night will be mostly cloudy and humid with a low of 65. With your exclusive 95.9 Big Dog AccuWeather forecast, I'm meteorologist Joe Lundberg.

0: 95.9, the big dog, Neil McCoy, shaking it. And 1997 was the year for that one. Big year for Neil. And man, some great songs coming out of that guy. Love Neil McCoy. I'm Bob Steele, the five times over caffeinated morning radio guy, where we play nothing but genuine cold here right on 95.9, the big dog. The best from the 80s, the 90s, little 70s and 60s thrown in just for fun. And it is time now for the Nashville Notebook.
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0: It's the inside skinny from the Music City and a little bit more. Today, it just keeps going and getting better and better and better. What am I talking about? Ella Langley's Choosin' Texas. Number one for a 19th week in a row on the Billboard Hot 100. She's officially tied for the second longest leading song. Now, Shaboozey's A Bar Song Tipsy and Old Town Road by Lil Nas X featuring Billy Ray Cyrus also have 19

0: called 10 Stone. The brand says it's, quote, grounded in grit, family, faith, and a deep respect for the outdoors. You can find 10 Stone at Walmart stores around the country. And finally, have you ever wondered how much alcohol is sold at a Morgan Wallen show? You know, the thought never crossed my mind, but somebody said, well, let me do some research here. Well, to get an idea, he performed two shows at Memorial Stadium in Clemson, South Carolina in June, and the numbers are in. I'm not even going to want to guess. I'm going to tell you. It was reported that 135,931 alcoholic beverages were sold at the stadium for a total of $2.1 million in net revenue from alcohol, food, and beverage sales. That, my friends, is a lot of booze. And that, of course, is a Morgan Wallen show in a college town. Does it get much better than that? I guess not. 95.9 The Big Dog.
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2: 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On 81 between Winchester, Martinsburg, Hagerstown, Greencastle. No more accidents. The crash that was on the southbound side in Greencastle cleared, but there was a lot of bailout over to Route 11. 70, you're fine. Hancock, Hagerstown, Myersville to Frederick. Traffic is going to slow when you get to Braddock Heights, suggesting a new incident there. Eastbound 340 before you get to Lander Road. This is before you get to 15. You got a crash. On Route 9, traffic slows at the West Virginia-Virginia line to Harper's Ferry Road, heavy into Hillsboro. Traffic slows when you get to Percival Road to the Berlin Turnpike and again at Hamilton Station. At Route 7, the Berlin Turnpike to Route 9. Traffic is going to be very heavy with traffic, too. I'm Allie Oakley with the traffic.
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2: 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On 81 between Winchester, Martinsburg, and Hagerstown, Greencastle, there are no accidents. 70 eastbound, leaving 70. It's still a little bit heavy, but then you're fine. The rest of the ride into Frederick, southbound 270. Traffic slows Urbana to Hyattstown, 27 Ridge Road to 370, and on the 270 spur. On 15, heavy getting into Luckett's. That's going to take you past Limestone School Road, Route 9. Traffic slows at the West Virginia-Virginia line to Harper's Ferry Road. Heavy into Hillsboro. Heavy before you get to Percival Road to the Berlin Turnpike. And Route 7, traffic slows at the Berlin Turnpike to ride past Route 9. After that, to Leesburg, you're going to be fine. I'm Allie Oakley with traffic. We got AccuWeather.
3: Here's your Panhandle News Network forecast. Today will be sunny with a high of 81. Tonight, expect a moonlit sky with a low of 57. Tomorrow, anticipate a mix of sun and clouds with a high of 85. Tomorrow night will be mostly cloudy and humid with a low of 65. With your exclusive 95.9 Big Dog AccuWeather forecast, I'm meteorologist Joe Lundberg.

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95.9 The Big Dog. I feel lucky. I do. Man, I tell you what. This is just one of the greatest days. I tell you, if you haven't looked outside today, you need to go over to the window. You know, if you've got one of those offices where you're locked in and you can't see anything outside, go find yourself a window and look outside. Then make plans to get out for lunch because it is going to be a great day. High 82. What you see out that window is what you're going to get all day today, all day tomorrow as well. So, man, just make some plans, okay? All right. I'm Bob Steele. 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We're recognizing the Dark Horse 3rd Battalion, 5th Marines, and their families who suffered heavy personnel losses in Afghanistan between October 2010 and April 2011, losing 24 Marines conducting Operation Enduring Freedom combat operations in the Helmand Promise of Afghanistan. 9 Marines were lost in 4 days in October that year, another 5 members of the 3rd, 5th, in November of that year. Rest in peace, Dark Horse Battalion.

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2: 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Between Winchester, Martinsburg, I don't see any accidents where 70 and 81 come together. It is going to be busy. 70 going towards South Mountain and Frederick. All lanes are open. Northbound 15 before and after Patrick Street. Traffic's heavy. Southbound 15. Traffic slows Liberty Road to Patrick Street. Southbound side of 270 before you get to Urbana. It looks like there may be a new accident. Southbound 270, Urbana to Hyattstown. Traffic's heavy. Then you're going to slow when you get to 27 Ridge Road to 370. 15, heavy out of Luckett's to ride past Limestone School Road, almost to White's Ferry. Route 9, traffic is going to slow before you get to Sagal Road to Harper's Ferry Road into Hillsboro and before Percival Road to the Berlin Turnpike. And Route 7, traffic slows the Berlin Turnpike into Leesburg. I'm Allie Oakley with traffic.
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3: 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On 81 between Winchester, Martinsburg, and Hagerstown, you do have some delays heading into Williamsport. Looks like an incident on the eastbound side of 70 before you get to Downsville Pike is the culprit. On 70 between Myersville and Frederick, traffic's not bad. 15, traffic slows Luckett's to ride past Limestone School Road. Route 9, traffic slows after the West Virginia-Virginia line off and on to about the Berlin Turnpike, lining up at Hamilton Station Road. And Route 7, your delay started the Berlin Turnpike to Route 9. O'Malley, Oakley with traffic.
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4: Governor Patrick Morsi this week announced the appointment of Joe Kinzer, who is currently serving as Berkeley County Prosecuting Attorney, to serve as Circuit Judge for the 27th Judicial Circuit. That seat encompasses both Berkeley and Morgan counties. Kinzer fills the vacancy created by the retirement of Judge Stephen Redding earlier this year. Kinzer will stand for election for the seat in November. Maryland's Department of Natural Resources has reopened Hunting Creek Lake in Cunningham Falls State Park after no further evidence of rabid beavers. You may remember portions of the park had to be closed after a rabid beaver attacked a 13-year-old who was swimming July 26th and a 19-year-old who was bitten while fishing August 5th. The Chambersburg Area School District is into its second week of the school year, but hundreds of students still don't know how they're going to be transported to and from school, according to a report from WGAL-TV. The Maryland Department of Natural Resources will officially open Savage Highlands State Park on Friday in Garrett County. The park will provide increased access to tens of thousands of acres of state forest and natural areas. The mother of an injured West Virginia National Guard soldier says her son has a big surgery coming up. Staff Sergeant Andrew Wolf will get a cranioplasty in the coming weeks, using a 3D printed piece to replace part of his skull. You can read more and link to that interview at PanhandleNewsNetwork.com. The Supreme Court is allowing parts of President Trump's executive order targeting mail-in voting to take effect ahead of the 2026 midterms. The order directs federal agencies to compile lists of eligible U.S. citizen voters and calls for uniform standards for mail-in ballots. President Trump says tariffs on imports of cars, trucks, and auto parts from Canada will increase to 50% beginning next year. The White House is spelling out what it is calling economic D-Day for Iran. Treasury Secretary Scott Bessent says the new sanctions amount to an economic onslaught that will isolate Iran from the rest of the world. The USS Abraham Lincoln, which recently left the Middle East after supporting the U.S. conflict with Iran, is heading to port after more than 250 days at sea. A former top Southern Poverty Law Center official is set to face federal charges in Alabama today over allegations she helped funnel money to extremist organizations. Three states are holding primary elections today, including South Carolina, Oklahoma, and Georgia. And it's win or go home today at the Little League World Series. For the Panhandle News Network, Marcia Kovalik.
5: Fox News, I'm Sue Guzman. Canada is expected to announce retaliatory tariffs against the U.S. today after relations deteriorated sharply Monday. U.S. threatening 50% tariffs on Canadian goods such as cars, trucks, auto parts, and steel. Trial of the Massachusetts mom accused of killing her children nearing a conclusion, and yesterday the defense asked for a mistrial.
6: As prosecutors presented rebuttal witnesses, Lindsay Clancy's defense attorney Kevin Reddington objected to what he said was the Commonwealth discussing Catholicism.
7: I believe it was intentional misconduct.
6: Prosecutor Shannon Buckingham said her witness, Dr. Kirk Heilbrun, was getting at whether Clancy knew her actions were wrongful.
5: Judge did not declare a mistrial, and crews have started to contain a wildfire in the Sierra Nevada foothills that has destroyed more than 20 homes. 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
8: San Francisco

0: 49ers owner Jed York is in some trouble. He pleaded no contest to a pair of misdemeanor charges in Ohio. York was arrested on suspicion of engaging in prostitution. Other NFL headlines, the Browns have named Deshaun Watson their starting quarterback over Shedeur Sanders. The move came 2 days after Watson ripped Browns fans for booing him. Watson apologized for those remarks. And the Ravens dealing with a major injury. Danny Pinter projected to win the job at starting center, likely out for the year with a leg injury. Baseball last night included a late-inning rally by the Red Sox to beat the Marlins 4-2. Anthony Seigler snapping a ninth-inning tie with a go-ahead run-scoring triple.
1: Once I saw they weren't giving you a buzz sign, I felt like they trusted me to get a good hit up, get a good at-bat, get something good to hit, and that's all I was trying to do.
0: The Red Sox have won four straight. They're in the second American League wildcard position. Also last night, the Mariners' Cal Raleigh homered three times. The Mariners beat the Phillies 9-2, ending Phillies' nine-game win streak. I'm Matt McCoy.
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3: August 28th will be our first Panhandle High School football game of the week, and it's two teams that played in the state quarterfinals last year. The Jefferson Cougars made it all the way to the state semifinals, but head coach Craig Hunter says they've had a lot of roster turnover.
4: Just expectations, you know, is to continue what we did last year, try to get back to semifinals and then try to get over that hump, man. You know, we lost a lot of kids last year, so things have been a little, you know, stressful, trying to replace those kids, get them in the right positions.
3: The Spring Mills Cardinals lost in the quarterfinals to eventual state champions Morgantown, and head coach Marcus Law spoke about overcoming last season's adversity.
5: Oh, you go back to that season, we lose three guys starting linemen to ACL injuries, and so we had guys on that line that had to go pretty doggone fast.
3: With sports, I'm Luke Wiggs.
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7: Here's your Panhandle News Network forecast. Today will be sunny with a high of 81. Tonight, expect a moonlit sky with a low of 57. Tomorrow, anticipate a mix of sun and clouds with a high of 85. Tomorrow night will be mostly cloudy and humid with a low of 65. With your exclusive 95.9 Big Dog AccuWeather forecast, I'm meteorologist Joe Lundberg.

The devil went down to Georgia. He was looking for a soul to steal. He was in a bind because he was way behind and he was willing to make a deal. When he came across this young man sawing on a fiddle and playing it hot, and the devil jumped up on a hickory stump and said, "Boy, let me tell you what. I guess you didn't know it, but I'm a fiddle player too. And if you'd care to take a dare, I'll make a bet with you. Now you play pretty good fiddle, boy, but give the devil his due. I bet a fiddle of gold against your soul, because I think I'm better than you." The boy said, "My name's Johnny, and it might be a sin, but I'll take your bet, and you're gonna regret, because I'm the best as ever been."

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And fire flew from his fingertips as he rosined up his bow. And he pulled the bow across the strings and it made an evil hiss. And then a band of demons joined in and it sounded

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And he laid that golden fiddle on the ground at Johnny's feet. Johnny said, "Devil, just come on back if you ever want to try again. I done told you once, you son of a bitch, I'm the best."

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1: 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On 81 between Winchester, Martinsburg, and Hagerstown, I don't see any accidents. Northbound side of 81 ramp to 70. Traffic is going to be quite heavy. 70 between Hancock, Hagerstown, Myersville, Frederick, all lanes are open. Northbound 15, pretty heavy from 70. And that's going to take you to Rosemont. Southbound side slows 26 Liberty Road to Patrick Street. 15, it's heavy out of Luckett's to ride past Limestone School Road, almost to White's Ferry. Route 9, there's an accident.

0: is the place where people who respect the trade go to shop for their firearms.
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0: Here's a few more good news stories making the rounds this morning. A golden retriever named Lexa was rescued after surviving 3 days buried beneath a landslide in the Philippines. The dog went missing after heavy rain caused the soil behind her family's home to collapse. But 3 days later, they heard a faint barking, so volunteers used jackhammers to dig their way to her. They eventually created a small opening, and Lexa crawled out to safety and is doing well, apparently. A retired Chinese man has spent more than a decade traveling the country with his wife after she became partially paralyzed. They decided back in 2014 that they would rather travel together than spend the rest of their life in a hospital. The husband and his wife's full-time caregiver on the road and even upgraded to a camper van to make things more comfortable for her. So far, the couple has visited 31 out of the 33 different regions in China. A family in Rhode Island was excited about their new farm stand. It was called Kay's Bake Stand, and the owner spent months building the stand so his wife could sell her homemade sourdough bread. But unfortunately, that stand was stolen on the very first day. Now, who would steal a farm stand? Anyway, the woman posted about it online, and a local construction company came to the rescue. They used the original blueprints her husband had used to recreate the stand and then built it for free. The replacement was so similar to the original that the woman cried, but this time they were happy tears instead of sad. And that, my friends, is the good stuff. Some good news stories, hopefully, to put a smile on your face. Brought to you by our friends at Harold's Gun Shop. They're located at 5 Barnett Avenue in Waynesboro, Pennsylvania, right across from the Wayne Heights Mall. And they're open Tuesday through Saturday, 9 to 5.
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1: 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On 81 between Winchester, Martinsburg, and Hagerstown, I don't see any accidents. Northbound side of 81, ramp to 70. Traffic is going to be quite heavy. 70 between Hancock, Hagerstown, Myersville, Frederick, all lanes are open. Northbound 15, pretty heavy from 70. And that's going to take you to Rosemont. Southbound side slows 26 Liberty Road to Patrick Street. 15, it's heavy out of luck. It's to ride past Limestone School Road, almost to White's Ferry. Route 9, there's an accident after the West Virginia line. Heavy into Harper's Ferry, heavy Hillsboro Road. Traffic slows Percival Road to the Berlin Turnpike and Hamilton Station. Eastbound side of Route 7 after Percival Road, there's a crash. Then you slow after the Berlin Turnpike to ride past Route 9. I'm Allie Oakley with traffic.
2: 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Hey, Big Dogs, we'd like to congratulate U.S. Navy veteran Hoyt Chaney of Martinsburg, who's the grand prize winner of the 6th annual Titan Roofing Veteran Roof Giveaway. 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Now, Mr. Chaney was nominated by his daughter and will receive a brand new GAF roof with a 30-year warranty from Titan Roofing. 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Thanks to all you Big Dogs that voted. 95.9 The Dog. 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
3: Here's your Panhandle News Network forecast. Today will be sunny with a high of 81. Tonight, expect a moonlit sky with a low of 57. Tomorrow, anticipate a mix of sun and clouds with a high of 85. Tomorrow night will be mostly cloudy and humid with a low of 65. With your exclusive 95.9 Big Dog AccuWeather forecast, I'm meteorologist Joe Lundberg.

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0: 95.9 The Big Dog. 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
13: West Virginia Air National Guard Staff Sergeant Andrew Wolf, who was injured in the line of duty while patrolling the streets of D.C. last fall, has an important surgery coming up, according to his mom, Melody.
14: He'll have his cranioplasty, which is where they will go in and put a piece It's actually a 3D printed piece that they'll put in to replace where the skull was.
13: She says, all things considered, her son is doing well physically.
14: Yes, he's got his little spunky personality, and he has just been doing so well physically.

0: She talked about some of the challenges that remain.
1: The physical part isn't as worrisome now as now we're starting to really look at the aphasia, focusing in now on reading, writing, math, numbers. Whenever he comes out of his therapy sessions, he'll have paperwork or something. And it just is kind of a gut punch and reminds me, you know, yeah, we still do have a bit to go.
0: Governor Patrick Morrissey has appointed Berkeley County Prosecutor Joe Kinzer as the new circuit judge in Berkeley and Morgan counties, saying Kinzer's extensive litigation experience and deep commitment to the rule of law are among the reasons making him exceptionally qualified to serve the 27th Judicial Circuit. The governor announced the appointment in a news release this week. Kinzer replaces Judge Stephen Redding, who stepped down after 8 years on the bench.
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5: Here's your Panhandle News Network forecast. Today will be sunny with a high of 81. Tonight, expect a moonlit sky with a low of 57. Tomorrow, anticipate a mix of sun and clouds with a high of 85. Tomorrow night will be mostly cloudy and humid with a low of 65. With your exclusive 95.9 Big Dog AccuWeather forecast, I'm meteorologist Joe Lundberg.
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0: 5'9", the big dog. I try to think about Elvis, but then there's this dog that keeps popping into my life here. It is Fleroy's Furry Tales. I'm Bob Steele, and we have the coolest little guy here today. In addition to Kathy, who is the president of the board of directors.
1: Thanks for acknowledging that I also am present.
0: You bring a standard schnauzer in to my studio, and he's the cutest little guy, and not so little, but cutest little guy, and you don't want me to focus on him?
1: Well, you do have the mustache in common.
0: Yes, so we do. He's got a better mustache than
1: mine. He has a much better mustache.
0: Way
1: than yours.
0: Better than mine. I thought mine was good, but no, he's way better than that. Anyway, it's Fleroy's Furry Tales, brought to you by Johnson & Johnson Heating, Air Conditioning.
1: And Plumbing.
0: And, of course, we are doing this every Tuesday with the Animal Welfare Society of Jefferson County. And so let's talk about Omega, the dog.
1: Omega. You know, it is a sad truth about most shelters that we don't get very many purebred dogs, okay? Because most of the dogs that we see are strays and homeless dogs that happen because people didn't get their animals spayed and neutered and they have a litter of unwanted puppies, you know. So we don't see that many purebred dogs, but this dog is a purebred standard size schnauzer.
0: And he goes roof, roof, roof, through the mustache.
1: Yeah.
0: I'm a schnauzer.
1: He came to us because, unfortunately, his family is having some health issues and they wanted to place him in another home where he could be better taken care of because they're just not able to handle him at this point in their lives.
0: Yeah, I get that.
1: Which is really sad.
0: Sometimes that happens. Yeah.
1: Yes, it is, and it's really a sad situation. But fortunately, you know, we will do our best to find him a well-suited home and get him out of the shelter situation as quickly as possible. And normally when shelters do get these full-breed dogs like this, everybody wants them. So this dog will be an appointment-only situation. You will have to call Tammy at the shelter and arrange an appointment to meet this dog.
0: Okay.
1: You won't just be, I mean, you'll be able to probably see him if you go into the shelter, but you'll still have to make an appointment if you're there and come back and see him because there's probably going to be a high demand for this dog. He's quite a wonderful specimen. He's about 5.5 years old, and that's fine for a schnauzer because they can live to be, you know, 12 to 15 years old in this size. There are three different sizes of the schnauzer, and this is the standard size, which is the medium-sized dog. There's also a miniature schnauzer and a giant schnauzer, and those are very, very large dogs with a shorter lifespan.
0: Well, the giant one's about the size of a Crown Standard Poodle, right?
1: Or maybe a good-sized
0: poodle.
1: Maybe a little bigger, yeah.
0: They're big boys.
1: The Schnauzer was actually bred in Germany from poodles and Spitz type dogs.
0: Gotcha.
1: So that's where they originated from, and that was way back in the Middle Ages. And they were used as farm dogs and ratters and things like that. The standard Schnauzer was. Yes.
0: Gotcha. And Omega is a standard. And then you get the little guys that are really cute, and they have the large dog attitude.
1: They do.
0: The little ones do.
1: And this is a dog breed that they will have a little bit of attitude and can possibly be known to be stubborn, but they're very loyal and easily trainable, you know, so they're very intelligent. That comes from the poodle heritage.
0: Yeah.
1: So, you know, they make wonderful dogs and very loyal dogs, and they're normally good with kids. This guy does get along with kids and women and men, according to the previous owner.
0: Hang on a second here. Come here.
1: But they did say that he prefers female dogs over male dogs. But
0: that's understandable.
1: That's kind of true of most males in general, isn't
0: it?
1: Yes,
0: very true.
1: So we can understand that about you, Omega.
0: Absolutely. That's not surprising, Tammy. You know, not something. Tammy is the one that does the specs on the dogs.
1: Right.
0: And it's like, duh.
1: But they did say that he can get along with male dogs as long as they're not dominant.
0: Gotcha.
1: And try to
0: exert
1: too aggressive and try to exert their dominance over him.
0: Gotcha.
1: Know,
0: then
1: he wants to be top dog, apparently. Well, so
0: yeah, he's but a schnauzer, you know. He's German.
1: He yeah.
0: You will come to me or you will enjoy it.
1: But apparently he does not like cats. So if you
0: he
1: have...
0: and I just bonded a little closer here.
1: You got more in common than just the mustache.
0: Yeah, really.
1: They do have those wonderful mustaches and whiskers, you know, which their schnauzer breed is known for. And they do have a wiry coat, which requires a little bit more grooming.
0: But it's also hypoallergenic, isn't it? Like a poodle?
1: To a certain extent, yeah.
0: Okay.
1: But they do lose hair and they blow hair, it's what it's called. And these dogs with a wiry coat, I mean, they can go without grooming by a professional groomer, but their coats really should be stripped, hand stripped occasionally. That's what they call it. And essentially, you go in and literally pull out the dead fur. And it keeps their skin and everything in better condition. Yes, that's true of all these wire coated breeds.
0: Hang on a second. Let me talk to you. Is that true, buddy? You should pull out your fur? He's looking at me like, oh, hell no.
1: He's
0: don't
1: like,
0: be doing that. That hurts.
1: No, actually, it doesn't hurt because what you're doing is
0: pulling. That's not what he said.
1: Well,
0: that's not what the little dog said. Dog says, no, do that kind of crap. You want to brush me, that's one thing, but you're not pulling stuff out.
1: Well, you really should do it because it does keep their coat a lot healthier, and it keeps the wiry texture of their coat. If you clip them only, then something happens so that the undercoat, which is the softer coat, it kind of takes over and gives them a much softer coat.
0: Mm-hmm.
1: But it's better for their skin underneath if you do strip them occasionally. And groomers and dog breeders who have breeds of this nature will tell you that that's the case.
0: Gotcha.
1: And so, you can go, if you have a show dog, I mean, they are stripping their dogs like all the time, you know, every couple of weeks.
0: Wah, wah, wah.
1: But you can go for a couple months and not do it.
0: Gotcha.
1: But it is just kind of like pulling out dead.

0: Oh, whoa, whoa, whoa. Oh, come here. No, he didn't even look at me for that one.
1: No.
0: But he did like the mega thing. He kind of got excited. There you go. Let me see. Mega.
1: Mega. Yeah, maybe he likes that. He likes that.
0: He likes it. Okay. All right. Forget the O. We'll just call him Mega.
1: So now he has a nickname. See, we've already dubbed him with a nickname.
0: Yeah. And then probably his new owner goes, why did they call him Mega? Okay. All right. That could be transposed rather quickly. So we'll just leave that alone. And if you would like to take a look at Omega, you can look at our Facebook page, or you can go to awsjc.org and check him out there. Now, if you want to, if you like the looks of the dog and you want to check him out, you want to call 304-725-0589, talk to Tammy, and make an appointment for you and your family to come by and see the dog.
1: Right. This dog will be by appointment only, because he will be in high demand. And if you are interested in him, yeah, if you are interested in him, you know, make that appointment sooner rather than later.
0: Yeah.
1: Because he will probably go really fast.
0: So, yeah, and he's a good guy.
1: He's a beautiful dog.
0: We're making kind of fun of him a little bit with his name, but he's a beautiful dog, and he's very friendly. And come here. Come here.
1: And he has the beautiful standard, or schnauzers normally.
0: You
1: want to
0: talk on the radio?
1: They normally have a black or salt and pepper coat, and are gray, you know, so he has that standard salt and pepper kind of coat. So he's quite beautiful. So
0: really is. It really is.
1: You're going to want to meet this dog if you're interested in this breed at all. And of course, you know, Tammy will, she has multiple applications, she's going to pick whatever works best for this dog. You know, it's going to pick the best situation to put this dog in so that he can live out the rest of his life. And he's got quite a few years ahead of him.
0: If
1: he's
0: five and
1: a half years old now, you know, he's got at least that many more years and probably a few more after that.
0: Well, there you go. There you go. We're going to get back to the music here, but you're listening to Fleroy's Furry Tales, the Animal Welfare Society of Jefferson County, and Kathy and Tammy. Kathy here, Tammy still working at the shelter.
1: Right. No kennel check yet.
0: No kennel. And we'll talk about that a little bit later as well, because if you want a great gig, we've got a job for you. 95.9 The Big Dog.
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0: shut up and kiss me, Mary Chapin Carpenter. Okay. You know, how would you like to hear that? You know, just shut up and kiss me. Okay. I all right. Okay, there you go.
1: Yeah, that works. It's worked for me in the past.
0: Has it really?
1: Oh, sure. Yeah. You're going to tell me that you never had a woman say those same words to you? Especially since that song is so popular.
0: Mm-hmm. I guess maybe.
1: Yeah.
0: Usually it's just shut up.
1: Well, okay. I can understand that too.
0: Oh, okay. Thanks. Thanks. I appreciate that, former co-host here. All right. So this is
1: Leroy's
0: Fairy Tale.
1: Okay, we won't be seeing you next week. No.
0: Yeah. Yeah. I'll keep the dog. You go. You leave. This is Leroy's Furry Tales, brought to you by Johnson & Johnson Heating, Air Conditioning.
1: And Plumbing.
0: And they are just a wonderful organization. And have you heard about this? This is cool. This is cool. J&J are giving
1: their
0: away
1: 30th anniversary.
0: Their 30th
1: prize
0: anniversary.
1: Package.
0: Feel the Love Ultimate $30,000
1: yes.
0: giveaway.
1: Absolutely.
0: Somebody's getting a Lennox heating and cooling system.
1: I've let some of my friends know that they need to get online and apply for that, put their names in, because that is an amazing prize that they're doing for their 30th anniversary of being in business. 30 years, that's pretty good.
0: That's pretty good, yeah.
1: Yes.
0: But what's even better is that they're giving away a heating and air conditioning system, maintenance, yard maintenance, and a bunch of other stuff. And it's just all you got to do is register on Big Dog FM.
1: Right. Somebody has to win it.
0: Yeah.
1: It might as well be you.
0: It's sort of like the lottery, you know. If you got to play to win, right? So you might as well register.
1: Yes.
0: And if you've got a friend or a family member or somebody down the street that you know could use a heating and air conditioning system.
1: Absolutely.
0: You can register them as well.
1: Oh, you can register for them.
0: Yes.
1: Okay.
0: Absolutely. You can say, Fred Cadiddlehopper down the street, his house is falling down and he needs a heating and air conditioning system.
1: Okay.
0: And you know, Fred could have won.
1: It's very possible. Like
0: there
1: I said,
0: go.
1: Someone has to win it.
0: Somebody's
1: got to
0: win it.
1: If they're going
0: to
1: be nice enough to give this away, then somebody register so somebody can win.
0: As Randy Jackson says, you got to be in it to win it, right?
1: That's exactly right.
0: There you go. Okay, let's get back to Omega, because Omega is, during the break, Omega and I have been playing around, rolling around on the floor. And he likes that ball, doesn't he?
1: Yeah.
0: He does.
1: He likes that mustache thing, too.
0: We compared mustaches, and he went, I win.
1: Yes, no question.
0: And he does. I mean, this dog has got...
1: And as I said...
0: He looks more like Sam Elliott than I do.
1: Yes. Yes, he does. And, I mean, let's face it, Sam Elliott's got one of the best mustaches going.
0: Yeah.
1: But this dog, and it is a standard feature of this breed that is very common. They

0: have these mustaches and whiskers. They have the big whiskers over their eye, you know, the eyebrow things going on, too.
1: He's got Elmo Zumwalt whiskers over his eyes.
0: Yes, he's gorgeous. He's an absolutely beautiful dog.
1: She just blew that off because she... Do you know who Elmo Zumwalt was?
0: I don't.
1: Elmo Zumwalt was the chief of naval operations and largely responsible for the nuclear navy that we have.
0: Don't know him.
1: He had the biggest eyebrows of any human being I've ever seen.
0: Okay.
1: Great guy. Absolutely wonderful commander and a naval officer, career officer. And
0: what time period was this?
1: Big. No, actually, he passed away probably 5-10 years ago.
0: Oh, okay.
1: But big.
0: So he
1: eyebrows could, bigger than
0: he
1: than
0: could
1: Omega.
0: Have given Omega a run for his money, is what you're saying.
1: Yes. So we have kind of a Sam Elliott mustache, Elmo Zumwalt eyebrows, and here we go. That's the dog.
0: All right.
1: And pointy ears.
0: Pointy ears. Yes, they do have pointy ears.
1: She's just looking at me like I've been smoking crack. Come on now. Roll with me on this one, girl.
0: I mean, it is true that some dogs don't have pointy ears, and some dogs have to have their ears clipped to have pointy ears, like the Doberman breeds.
1: Mm-hmm.
0: And I honestly don't know. That's why I was probably giving you that strange look, because I'm not sure if the Schnauzer breed, if they do that.
1: I don't think they do. I think
0: it's normal prick ears. Yeah. You know, that's what you call them, prick ears as opposed to floppy ears.
1: All right.
0: And I happen to be a prick-eared dog person. I'm not fond of floppy ears necessarily. Most of the breeds that I gravitate towards have prick ears that stand straight up.
1: Gotcha. Okay.
0: And Omega has a beautiful set of ears. But I truly am not sure if the Schnauzer breed. I'll have to look at that.
1: Yeah, I don't think they clip them. I think those are that's the way they come normally.
0: Oh, hey, I wanted to tell
1: out of the box.
0: I wanted to tell you this because last week we were talking about cats, and you asked me about whether or not cats always land on their feet.
1: Yeah,
0: and I knew that I had read about research done, and I had forgotten it, so I looked it up over the weekend, and actually NASA. When they were developing the space program and knew that they were going to be sending people into weightless environments, they wanted to learn how they would act in weightless environments. And they studied cats and how cats fall and how the self-righting mechanism that cats have. And they use that because when a cat's falling, they can right themselves.
1: Right.
0: And they don't, and they don't have, yes, that was a good one. They don't have to push off of anything to right themselves.
1: Okay.
0: They just right themselves within their own bodies. But when you're in a weightless environment, you have to push off of things.
1: Sure.
0: So they actually studied cats to try and figure out how they do that. They never really came to the great conclusion, but they did study that.
1: That's,
0: so,
1: you know, it's kind of interesting. Somebody goes, The cats are here. What do you mean the cats are here? This is NASA. No. You got to understand. The crazy cat ladies are in the back. General, why are there 25 cats in the back of the...
0: Because we have to study that. They had to perform a study to see. And
1: okay, boy, we'd...
0: So, I know we're going off on a wild tangent, but I wanted to mention that before I forgot it because I was like, I know I read a study about that and I have to look it up and see where it came from. And that was NASA who did that.
1: By the way, I don't know, speaking of NASA, did you see the SpaceX rocket this morning?
0: I did not.
1: A lot of people did. Posted on Facebook. A good buddy of mine sent me pictures of it. It looked like a comet going through the sky. So it was apparently launching another one of the Starlink satellites for the internet service that Elon Musk has designed, which is actually pretty good. But that's another story. Anyway, back to Omega.
0: Omega
1: likes car rides.
0: He
1: gets
0: does.
1: Along with kids, women, and men, according to the previous owner. Except he just doesn't like cats.
0: He doesn't care for cats.
1: No.
0: And we can understand that. Not all dogs like cats. In fact,
1: there
0: are quite a few
1: people like cats. But
0: true,
1: cat people like you.
0: I'm a cat and dog person.
1: You are. You equal time.
0: I'm just a pet person.
1: Equal provision. Yeah, absolutely. So if you would like to see Omega, who is just this gorgeous standard Schnauzer, You can look at our Facebook page and...

0: He is up there. Or you can go to awsjc.org. You can see all the pets available for adoption, but you can look for Omega, and he will be right there for you. But this is just one of those cool dogs that he's not going to be around for long, that's for sure.
1: No, he will not be around for long.
0: As a matter of fact, the front office person here at the station yes. already said, I'm putting paperwork in now. So there you go. All right. So you mentioned Kennel Tech and the fact
1: yes.
0: that Tammy couldn't be here because we're down at Kennel Tech. We need to get a Kennel Tech in there for you guys.
1: Right. And we'd like someone who can definitely work with the dogs.
0: Yeah.
1: We do have a couple Kennel Techs who specifically work with the cats more than anything else. So we really need someone who has the ability to work with the dogs. So clearly you can't be someone who's afraid of dogs or intimidated by dogs. When you're working with dogs in this kind of environment, you really need to be the alpha. You need to be the leader in this situation and not let dogs intimidate you. So if you love dogs and you want to work with dogs specifically, then this is the job for you. It starts at $13.50 an hour, and it's going to be 20, 25 hours a week. So hopefully we can find the right person to fit in with the group that works out there. And apparently, I mean, I don't work at the shelter myself. I'm only on the board. But I do know all of the members who are working at the shelter right now. And according to the last person who did leave, he really didn't want to leave. He got another opportunity more in line with what he had gone to school to study, et cetera. But he said it was one of the best places to work he'd ever been.
0: Well, and there you go. So a Better Business Bureau AAA rating.
1: Yes, absolutely. So the staff out there is great, and Tammy's great. Mm. You do have to have a driver's license and reliable transportation to come to work. You know, like you're going to need that anywhere you go to work. So
0: kind of a prerequisite. Yeah.
1: Yes. So hopefully we can get that job filled, and then Tammy can come back and join us.
0: There you go. So help Tammy get back to the radio studio and apply for the job.
1: Yeah, absolutely.
0: There you go. Because she and her cat whip are missed.
1: Speaking of cats, a couple of weeks ago, we had the beautiful little cat butterfly
0: right
1: mm-hmm. in here. She was still a kitten, and she got adopted.
0: Awesome.
1: So we're happy to spread that news. We also went to the fair last week. I know you guys
0: were at the fair. We saw you at the fair, too.
1: Yes, we were at the fair. And the absolute fantastic thing about going to the fair is that you meet people who have adopted from the shelter years ago. And I met a couple people who had adopted from the shelter. One woman actually had cats for 17 years.
0: Wow.
1: And one of them had passed, and the other one's still going. And I met Danielle, who adopted Bella the cat 6 years ago.
0: I'll be darned.
1: And said she's still really happy and has Bella the cat in her household, and she's very happy about that. So we love hearing those kind of stories.
0: Yeah, that's kind of a success story for the shelter and for the whole concept of adopting rather than buying from breeders.
1: Yes, absolutely. So it's made our night to hear those kind of stories and that, you know, we made made the cats and dogs happy, and we made the people happy because, hey, now they have this wonderful little companion in their life.
0: There you go. And getting out like that is so very important. So what do you guys have on the agenda coming up over the next couple of months?
1: We do have a couple things on the agenda. I do have to announce that the rabies clinic that we were hoping to have in October is not going to happen in October. We've had a conflict with our event venue where we normally hold that.
0: Gotcha.
1: They're having a car show the weekends that we wanted.
0: You know, I heard that, and as a matter of fact, I think there's a public service announcement right underneath that piece of paper that I got to put up on the big dog rotation there. So what are we
1: going to
0: do?
1: So, well, we will be holding a rabies clinic. It's just going to be delayed, so it probably will not happen until November.
0: Okay.
1: So I will let people know as soon as that is confirmed, the date that we will have that, and or if we change the venue, you know, I'll let people know when that's going to happen.
0: Perfect.
1: Yeah.
0: So, what else you got?
1: Well, we're definitely gearing up right now to hold our Halloween event, which is happening on the 17th of October this year at the Charlestown Casino, Hollywood Casino in Charlestown. That's going to be a buffet dinner, and we're having an Italian theme this year.
0: I see.
1: So I'm going to have
0: to dress up like Mario.
1: No, I'm not going to dress up like Mario. I think I'm going to merge my two favorite things, or two of my favorite things, which is Harry Potter and art. So if J.K. Rowling and Michelangelo had gotten together and had a child, they would have named her Mona Lisa, or Moaning Lisa. Moaning Myrtle and Mona Lisa. So I think I'm going to go as Moaning Lisa.
0: Oh, my. Oh, my.
1: You're picturing that now.
0: Yeah, I just got a picture in my mind. I was like, okay. I definitely want to see that costume.
1: You'll probably see it, yeah. So I have a nice Renaissance-type gown that, you know, just as, because in my closet I have all these
0: just
1: costumes.
0: Just happened to have that there, and... Okay.
1: So
0: Moaning Lisa.
1: Yeah, because there's a character in Harry Potter who's Moaning Myrtle.
0: Mm-hmm.
1: So this is going to be Moaning Lisa.
0: I think
1: will be my costume for the event this year.
0: Okay. All right.
1: And on that note
0: we're gonna take another brief musical interlude and leave Moaning Lisa and Omega here in the studio. 95.9 The Big Dog.
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0: 95.9, the big dog. I found something out that something else that Omega doesn't like.
1: What's that?
0: Me singing My Maria, the high part.
1: I wasn't exactly fond of that myself.
0: Oh, okay. Well, it's a sing-along song, you know. We play music that you can sing along to because you know the words.
1: I know. I do sing along in the car, but only in the car.
0: Yeah,
1: sometimes in my kitchen, but that's because no one's there.
0: No one's there. Yeah, I probably should have refrained. I'm sorry. Omega's... Well, if he could put his paws over his ears, he probably would have done that.
1: He might have, yeah.
0: But he jumped in your lap, trembling. So, anyway, okay. Well, so let's talk once again about Omega. 5.5-year-old purebred standard schnauzer.
1: Yes.
0: This guy is absolutely gorgeous. If you are a schnauzer person or ever thought that you'd like a schnauzer...
1: Mm-hmm.
0: You need to get on the list quickly.
1: This is your opportunity because he came to us from a family who had given him a good home for most of his life, but now they're suffering from some health issues and, you know, sometimes this happens.
0: Stuff happens.
1: It's really sad that he has to wind up going to a shelter, but we're going to do our best to find him a home fairly quickly. And according to the people that owned him, you know, he's good in the house for long periods of time.
0: Yeah,
1: he doesn't tear up furniture.
0: For dog. Yeah.
1: Yeah. I don't know if they crate trained him. Tammy said he does have a little bit of a problem. He'll go in the kennels, but you can't like force him in there.
0: Yeah.
1: But I mean, that's true of a lot of dogs. So if you know, you could teach him to be crate trained, I guess.
0: I would imagine.
1: If you work
0: as they say, old dogs do.
1: They can learn new tricks. And yeah. This is a very intelligent breed. They're bred from poodles and spitz.

0: its mixes. So poodles are known as one of the more intelligent breeds.
1: Yep.
0: They're always at the top of the list. So yeah. He clearly will be able to learn anything you want to teach him.
1: There you go.
0: And they're very loyal dogs. They can be a bit stubborn. So you do have to be the alpha to your omega if you adopt this dog, because that will be very important, making sure that you're the leader of the pack within your own pack.
1: And most of the time that's important with any dog, because they need to know who's in charge.
0: Who's the boss?
1: And, you know, if you and your wife or girlfriend or vice versa, boyfriend or husband, don't have a pecking order, they will take over as the alpha animal in the house. And
0: that's just the way dogs work. That's their society. You know, there is an alpha dog, and that is the person who is the leader of the pack, or the dog who's the leader of the pack.
1: Well, and yeah, okay. Sounds like a song. Maybe we should come up with something, huh?
0: It is a song.
1: I know. I'm just being
0: It's good. One of those rock and roll songs, though. This is why we don't need to talk about it on this station.
1: Well, it's okay. We talk about all kinds of music. As a matter of fact, I don't know if you heard, but apparently Kiss, the band, you know, with the makeup and all that stuff, they've sold all their rights to everything, the makeup, the music and everything, for
0: really?
1: A lot of money. So if they ever decide to perform again, they have to ask permission of the company that owns all of their rights.
0: Oh my goodness.
1: How about that?
0: That's ridiculous.
1: So there you go. So there's useless information from another format. But back to the Animal Welfare Society of Jefferson County. How can we help?
0: You can always help us by donating. We're right now actively recruiting sponsors and donations of goods for our events that's coming up in October, which I told you about. We have a live auction and a silent auction, so we need items from crafts vendors and people or businesses, you know, just a coupon to get a dinner at a restaurant. You know, some of those are always popular at our silent auction, because this is our biggest fundraiser of the year. And of course we're looking for sponsors. So if you have a business or you're just a person who wants to support the shelter, you can do that.
1: There you go.
0: So, you know, the contact information and all the information about that event will be on our Facebook page and on our website.
1: Okay. And that would be AWSJC.org.
0: Yes, it is.
1: And your Facebook page is simply the Animal Welfare Society of Jefferson County.
0: Yes.
1: There you go. West Virginia.
0: West Virginia. Not to be confused with animal welfare societies in many other places in many other states across the nation.
1: Yeah, really. So we certainly appreciate you coming. And once again, Omega is up for adoption.
0: He is.
1: He's ready to rock and roll. But you do need to have an appointment, so you need to call Tammy at 304-725-0589. Make an appointment for you and your family to come by and take a look at Omega, and see if you click.
0: See if you click.
1: But you definitely have to put in an application. Now, can they do that online, or do they have to go to the shelter?
0: No, you can do that online.
1: Okay.
0: But you will need to make an appointment to see this dog. And if you're on the website looking around at our other dogs and cats and you see somebody else that you like or might be interested in, we do have a lot of other dogs still available.
1: There you go. Lots of options.
0: And cats.
1: And cats, yes. Lots of cats.
0: Even though Omega doesn't like him and you wouldn't want to adopt Omega with a cat, maybe you're interested in a cat instead. So
1: there you go. So lots of cool stuff going on. Once again, our hour is up. I can't believe it. It just goes zing on by.
0: It's really fun when you're playing with animals.
1: Yes, it is.
0: Time goes by really quickly.
1: It does. It really does. And thanks so much, Kath, for coming by as always. And tell Tammy we said hey.
0: I'm sure Tammy's listening, so she probably heard that.
1: Okay. Well, hey. And let's get them kennel tech. They need somebody to help them out here. And if you want a good job, if you're thinking about going into an animal industry of any type, this would be a great place to get some experience. I'm Bob Steele. That wraps up Flea Roy's Furry Tales, brought to you by Johnson & Johnson Heating, Air Conditioning,
0: and Plumbing.
1: There you go. 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

0: 95.9, the big dog, the downhill side of the five times over caffeinated morning radio show for this Twisted Tuesday. Have a great day, big dogs. It is going to be a beautiful one outside. High about 82, 83 this morning or today. And Heather is up next. And remember, as we always say, live it up, my friend, but don't live it up so high you can't live it down. We'll catch you again bright and early tomorrow morning. I think I need a little bit more coffee here. We got any more left? Got enough for another mug? Okay, interns say yes, and so I'm out of here. Have a great day. 95.9, the big dog.
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11: Here's your Panhandle News Network forecast. This afternoon will bring sunny skies with a high of 82. Tonight, expect a moonlit sky with a low of 56. Tomorrow will feature a mix of sun and clouds with a high of 86. Tomorrow night, anticipate mostly cloudy conditions with humidity and a low of 66. With your exclusive 95.9 Big Dog AccuWeather forecast, I'm meteorologist Joe Lundberg.

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13: August 28th will be our first Panhandle High School football game of the week, and it's two teams that played in the state quarterfinals last year. The Jefferson Cougars made it all the way to the state semifinals, but head coach Craig Hunter says they've had a lot of roster turnover.
14: Just expectations, you know, is to continue what we did last year, try to get back to semifinals and then try to get over that hump now. You know, we lost a lot of kids last year, so things have been a little, you know, stressful, trying to replace those kids, get them in the right positions.
13: The Spring Mills Cardinals lost in the quarterfinals to eventual state champions Morgantown, and head coach Marcus Law spoke about overcoming last season's adversity.
15: Oh, you go back to that season, we lose three guys, starting linemen, to ACL injuries. And so we had guys on that line that had to go pretty doggone fast.
13: With

0: more Tom Leap Wakes. Here's your Panhandle News Network forecast. This afternoon will bring sunny skies with a high of 82. Tonight, expect a moonlit sky with a low of 56. Tomorrow will feature a mix of sun and clouds with a high of 86. Tomorrow night, anticipate mostly cloudy conditions with humidity and a low of 66. With your exclusive 95.9 Big Dog AccuWeather forecast, I'm meteorologist Joe Lundberg.
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We're cranking up your Saturday afternoons, noon until 4, with genuine country gold. 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

0: 95.9 The Big Dog. It is the 420 Funny every weekday at what time? You got it. 420. A little bit of comedy to get you through your afternoon commute. 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
5: Here's your Panhandle News Network forecast. This afternoon will bring sunny skies with a high of 82. Tonight, expect a moonlit sky with a low of 56. Tomorrow will feature a mix of sun and clouds with a high of 86. Tomorrow night, anticipate mostly cloudy conditions with humidity and a low of 66. With your exclusive 95.9 Big Dog AccuWeather forecast, I'm meteorologist Joe Lundberg.
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Darling, I've wasted a lot of years not seeing the real you. But tonight your beauty is shining through. And I never took the time to let you know. So before he takes you away, please let me say.

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9: August 28th will be our first Panhandle High School football game of the week, and it's two teams that played in the state quarterfinals last year. The Jefferson Cougars made it all the way to the state semifinals, but head coach Craig Hunter says they've had a lot of roster turnover.
10: Just expectations, you know, is to continue what we did last year, try to get back to semifinals and then try to get over that hump now. You know, we lost a lot of kids last year, so things have been a little, you know, stressful, trying to replace those kids, get them in the right positions.
9: The Spring Mills Cardinals lost in the quarterfinals to eventual state champions Morgantown, and head coach Marcus Law spoke about overcoming last season's adversity.
11: Oh, you go back to that season, we lose three guys starting linemen to ACL injuries, and so we had guys on that line that had to go pretty doggone fast.
9: With sports, I'm Luke Wiggs.
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13: Here's your Panhandle News Network forecast. This afternoon, expect clouds to clear up, making way for some sunshine with a high temperature of 82. Tonight, we'll bring a clear sky illuminated by the moon with a low of 57. Tomorrow, anticipate a mix of sun and clouds with a high reaching 86. With your exclusive 95.9 Big Dog AccuWeather forecast, I'm meteorologist Joe Lundberg.

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She can see herself in the shiny grill and the wide wheels of a red Chevelle. With four on the floor and the top down. Chrome, zipping by on an electric glide with do-tail pipe.

Big black Mack truck with a smokestack pointed towards the sky and mud flaps. You know the kind. Chrome. I said, hey, little girl, you sure look nice. You wanna ride? I won't bite. She climbed inside and said, hell no. I wanna drive.

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8: August 28th will be our first Panhandle High School football game of the week, and it's two teams that played in the state quarterfinals last year. The Jefferson Cougars made it all the way to the state semifinals, but head coach Craig Hunter says they've had a lot of roster turnover.
9: Just expectations, you know, is to continue what we did last year. Try to get back to semifinals and then try to get over that hump now. You know, we lost a lot of kids last year, so things have been a little, you know, stressful. It's trying to replace those kids, get them in the right positions.
8: The Spring Mills Cardinals lost in the quarterfinals to eventual state champions Morgantown, and head coach Marcus Law spoke about overcoming last season's adversity.
10: Oh, you go back to that season, we lose three guys starting linemen to ACL injuries, and so we had guys on that line that had to go pretty doggone fast.
8: With sports, I'm Luke Wiggs.
11: Here's your Panhandle News Network forecast. This afternoon, expect clouds to clear up, making way for some sunshine with a high temperature of 82. Tonight will bring a clear sky illuminated by the moon with a low of 57. Tomorrow, anticipate a mix of sun and clouds with a high reaching 86. With your exclusive 95.9 Big Dog AccuWeather forecast, I'm meteorologist Joe Lundberg.
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0: time zone am I on? What country am I in?
1: It doesn't matter. It's 5 o'clock somewhere.
0: It's always on 5 in Margaritaville, come to think of it.
1: Yeah, I heard that.
0: You've been there, haven't you?
1: Yes, sir.
0: I've seen your boat there.
1: I've been to Margaritaville a few times.
0: All right. Well, that's good.
1: Stumble my way back.
0: Okay. Well, we just want to make sure you can keep it between the navigational beacons.
1: Between the buoys. I got it.
0: All right. Well, it's 5 o'clock. Let's go somewhere.
1: I'm ready. Crank it up.
0: Let's get out of here.
1: I'm gone.

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95.9 The Big Dog, genuine country gold. Playing the hits from the 80s and the 90s with the little from the 60s and the 70s thrown into the mix just for the fun of it.

global icon, humanitarian, known to the world as a beloved singer, songwriter, philanthropist, actress, playwright, and author, died peacefully today in Nashville, Tennessee. She was 80 years old. No cause of death given at this particular point in time. We have a hard time when it comes to our icons passing. And we heard just the other day that she had so many things on the agenda that she wanted to do. And it's with a great sadness that we announced that Dolly Parton has passed. We'll have more information as the day goes on, maybe a cause of death and some more background information. But this is tough.

0: 95.9 The Big Dog. Dolly Parton passed away today at age 80. She's preceded in death by her beloved husband of 59 years, Carl Thomas Dean, who died last spring, her mother, Alvy Lee Caroline Onus, in 2023, and father, Robert Lee Parton Sr. in 2000. A rhinestone life that shone bright enough for the world to see. Dolly will forever stand as an inspiration, not only through her timeless music and prolific songwriting, but also through her wit, her warmth, her kindness that made us feel like family. Dolly Parton's legacy is one of love, compassion, and resilience. With a 7-decade career, she inspired multiple generations of artists and fans with her music and an unwavering commitment to making the world a better place. Her songs will continue to resonate with people of all ages, and her philanthropic work will have a lasting impact.
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0: 95.9 The Big Dog. I'm Bob Steele, sitting in with Heather. And sad news today, Dolly Parton passed away at age 80. She was born the 1st, January 19th, 1948, in Locust Ridge, Tennessee. She was a regular on Porter Wagoner's TV show from 1967 to 1974. Starred in the movies 9 to 5, The Best Little Whorehouse in Texas, Steel Magnolias, and Straight Talk. In 1986, she opened Dollywood, the theme park there in the Smoky Mountains. She hosted her own TV variety show in 1987. Just an incredible woman and timeless, ageless, and unfortunately has left us. We're going to continue our Dolly Parton tribute throughout the hour, and next tomorrow we will be featuring Dolly pretty much throughout the entire morning show. Just a sad piece of news today. Dolly Parton has passed.
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0: local football game of the week, and it's two teams that played in the state quarterfinals last year. The Jefferson Cougars made it all the way to the state semifinals, but head coach Craig Hunter says they've had a lot of roster turnover.
1: Just expectations, you know, is to continue what we did last year. Try to get back to semifinals and then try to get over that hump, man. You know, we lost a lot of kids last year, so things have been a little, you know, stressful. It's trying to replace those kids, get them in the right positions.
0: The Spring Mills Cardinals lost in the quarterfinals to eventual state champions Morgantown, and head coach Marcus Law spoke about overcoming last season's adversity.
2: Oh, you go back to that season, we lose three guys, starting linemen, to ACL injuries. And so we had guys on that line that had to grow up pretty doggone fast.
0: With sports, I'm Luke Wiggs.
3: Here's your Panhandle News Network forecast. This afternoon, expect clouds to clear up, making way for some sunshine with a high temperature of 82. Tonight will bring a clear sky illuminated by the moon with a low of 57. Tomorrow, anticipate a mix of sun and clouds with a high reaching 86. With your exclusive 95.9 Big Dog AccuWeather forecast, I'm meteorologist Joe Lundberg.
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95.9 The Big Dog salutes Dolly Parton. Dolly passed away earlier today at the age of 80. There's one last song that we have to play. This is Vince Gill's tribute. Go rest high on that mountain. Rest in peace, Dolly Parton. 95.9 The Big Dog.

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Garth Brooks is on 95.9 The Big Dog. It's your home for genuine country gold. We're kicking off The Big Dog Ride Home with a 60-minute nonstop music block. I'm Daniel Woods. This is Keith Urban. Let's get it moving. Right? It's The Big Dog Ride Home. I'm here until 7 o'clock tonight. We want to have a good time, and I know you do, too.

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We gotta get it, we ain't got a minute to waste. 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

0: 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And you know what comes at the end of a 60-minute nonstop music block, don't you? Well, if you don't, I'm going to tell you. It's time for Tailgate Grilling with Sizzlin' Scotty.
1: 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Season the chopped chicken with Cajun seasoning, then add it to the pan along with the peppers and onions. Cook for about 5 to 10 minutes, stirring until the chicken cooks through. 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Add the drained pasta and stir the noodles into the sauce. 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
3: Here's your Panhandle News Network forecast. Tonight, expect a clear sky illuminated by the moon with a low of 57. Tomorrow, we'll bring a mix of sun and clouds with a high of 86. Tomorrow night, anticipate rising humidity and cloud cover increasing with a low of 67. With your exclusive 95.9 Big Dog AccuWeather forecast, I'm meteorologist Jason Catarina.

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Sammy Kershaw's on 95.9 The Big Dog. This is your home for genuine country gold. I'm Daniel Woods. We're opening up the 4 o'clock hour on The Big Dog Ride Home, and you know that means there's laughs on the way. It's Vince Gill coming your way on 95.9 The Big Dog.

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1: 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On 81 between Winchester, Martinsburg, and Hagerstown, there are no accidents. Traffic is going to be fine into Greencastle. 70 westbound at 29 Ellicott City. Traffic's heavy. The rest of the ride to Frederick, Hagerstown, and Hancock is fine. Southbound 15, traffic slows Liberty Road to Patrick Street. Northbound 270, traffic slows before 70 to ride up to Rosemont. On 15 out of Leesburg, off and on to Luckett's, traffic slows. Traffic slows at Point of Rocks and Mountville Road. Route 9, you're lining up at the Berlin Turnpike, Hillsboro, off and on to Harper's Ferry Road. The rest of the ride to Charlestown and Martinsburg, you're fine. I'm Allie Oakley with traffic.

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And white lightning's still the biggest thrill of all. 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

0: you better do something. 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Let's do it. I barely made it out of high school. I don't really know how rain works. So why don't you let me figure that out, and then I'll do global warming, you know? But I've seen it rain without clouds. 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So I'm pretty swamped with this rain stuff right now, but once I get to the bottom of that, I'm gonna do global warming, and I've got some pretty good ideas, you know? I looked up a list of what are you supposed to do for global warming as an individual? But the first thing on the list was my favorite. It just said, just talk to your friends and family about it. Think about your friends and family. Like, not the ones that are the good ones, close. Think about how far out it goes. Just when you guys get together, like, do you mind if we talk about global warming for a little? I just thought this would be a good time to get into it. I get it. It's for our kids and their kids, and we want to make sure they have a good earth and their environment and stuff. We don't want to have a bad earth. And we don't want them to be mad at us and yell at us. But I don't think they will, because I don't think we get mad. I don't ever see litter on the ground and call my grandmother and be like, where do you get off? You know? I don't know how you show your face anymore, all right? It's cloudy today. Is that because you smoked on planes? Probably. Why'd you have to smoke that high?
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2: 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There are no accidents. 70, you're going to be fine out of Frederick, Myersville, Hagerstown, Big Pool, and Hancock. 15, traffic slows leaving Leesburg, pretty heavy getting into Luckett's, Point of Rocks, and Mountville Road. Route 9, you're lining up at the Berlin Turnpike, Hillsboro to Harpers Ferry Road. Then you're fine into Charlestown and into Martinsburg. Westbound side of Route 7, you're good. Leesburg to get into Winchester, no accidents reported. I'm Allie Oakley with traffic.
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8: Here's your Panhandle News Network forecast. Tonight, expect a clear sky illuminated by the moon with a low of 57. Tomorrow, we'll bring a mix of sun and clouds with a high of 86. Tomorrow night, anticipate rising humidity and cloud cover increasing with a low of 67. With your exclusive 95.9 Big Dog AccuWeather forecast, I'm meteorologist Jason Catarina.

0: 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And you have to get involved in this because this is like literally a game changer for your home. And Johnson & Johnson wants to bring it to one of you. And they're doing it with us here at 95.9 The Big Dog.
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2: 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On 81 between Winchester, Martinsburg, Hagerstown, there are no accidents. 70 westbound, traffic slows 270 over to 340. Downsville Pike to 81, then you find Hancock 15. Out of Leesburg, it's heavy to Luckett's. Heavy at Point of Rocks, Route 9 in the Berlin, Turnpike heavy. Heavy into Hillsboro, and that takes you to Cider Mill Road. Traffic slows Harper's Ferry Road, then you find into Charlestown and Martinsburg. I don't see any accidents on Route 7 out of Leesburg, Berryville, and Winchester. You're in pretty good shape right now. I don't see any problems on 522 either between Hancock, Berkeley Springs, and Winchester. I'm Allie Oakley with traffic.
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1: Hey. It's the Big Dog Dummy, brought to you weekdays at 4:50 by Roto-Rooter, serving Hagerstown, Frederick, and the surrounding area, and available 24/7, providing emergency plumbing and drain services. 301-790-2313. Away you go, troubles down the drain. All right, flock cameras are controversial. I don't care about your opinion about flock cameras. I'm going to be completely honest with you. I'm not going to inject my opinion into this. You can think what you want about them. I'm not going to tell you what I think about them. But it is clear that we know what this guy thinks about him. 24-year-old man in Florida named Evan Meyer was arrested for destroying a fake flock camera. Obviously, he didn't realize it was fake. Must have been pretty convincing. So, why was there a 3D printed replica flock camera for him to destroy? Well, real flock cameras that had been there had been stolen, and they're pretty expensive to replace. So, the police put up a decoy to try to bait the vandal into a situation like this. And well, less than 3 hours after the replica was installed, Evan went after it. He faces charges of grand theft, criminal mischief, and damaging computer or electronic equipment. His total bond was set at $7,500. And that's how you end up on the Big Dog Dummy, brought to you by Roto-Rooter.
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4: 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On 81 between Winchester, Martinsburg, and Hagerstown, don't see any accidents. The northbound side is going to slow at Route 7, almost to Route 11, and then traffic is going to slow before and after Tavern Road. After that, to Hagerstown, to Greencastle, you're fine. 70 westbound, traffic slows 270 over to 340, and then you've got more delays on the approach to 81 to Hancock, you're fine. 15 Leesburg, it's heavy at Point of Rocks, Route 9 lining up with Berlin, Turnpike Hillsboro to Harper's Ferry Road. After that, to Charlestown and Martinsburg, traffic is doing just fine. Westbound 340, Harper's Ferry, traffic's heavy. I'm Allie Oakley with traffic.
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5: Governor Patrick Morrissey has appointed Berkeley County Prosecutor Joe Kinzer as the new circuit judge in Berkeley County and Morgan counties, saying, quote, Kinzer's extensive litigation experience, deep commitment to the rule of law, and focus on supporting local families makes him exceptionally qualified to serve the 27th Judicial Circuit. Kinzer replaces Judge Stephen Redding, who stepped down after 8 years on the bench. A guest on Monday's Panhandle Live was Melody Wolf. She's the mother of West Virginia Air National Guard Staff Sergeant Andrew Wolf, who was injured in the line of duty while patrolling the streets of Washington, D.C. last fall. Well, she says he's having an upcoming procedure.
6: He'll have his cranioplasty, which is where they will go in and put a piece. It's actually a 3D printed piece that they'll put in to replace where the skull was. They were unable to preserve his original skull, so they had to print one 3D. So I think that's pretty cool.
5: You can read more in an article at PanhandleNewsNetwork.com. Temporary assistance for needy families, or TANF funds, have been a hot topic issue this summer in West Virginia. State Senate Finance Chair and 16th District State Senator Jason Barrett says TANF spending has stressed state reserves.
7: Historically, in the past couple of years, our TANF spend has been around $142 million a year, but right now we're collecting from the federal government $98 million. So in the past couple of years, we've been spending roughly $40 million above the federal appropriation for TANF. Really, the state has spent down the reserve that it built up during COVID. And so we really have at this point about 12 months left of funds if we continue to spend at the level of that $142 million.
5: You can find that complete interview on our Panhandle News Network Spotify page. From the news desk, I'm Luke Wiggs.
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5: August 28th will be our first Panhandle High School football game of the week, and it's two teams that played in the state quarterfinals last year. The Jefferson Cougars made it all the way to the state semifinals, but head coach Craig Hunter says they've had a lot of roster turnover.
9: Just expectations, you know, is to continue what we did last year, try to get back to semifinals and then try to get over that hump now. You know, we lost a lot of kids last year, so things have been a little you know, stressful. It's trying to replace those kids, get them in the right position.
5: The Spring Mills Cardinals lost in the quarterfinals to eventual state champions Morgantown, and head coach Marcus Law spoke about overcoming last season's adversity.
0: Oh, you go back to that season, we lose three guys, starting linemen, to ACL injuries. And so we had guys on that line that had to grow up pretty doggone fast.
5: With sports, I'm Luke Wiggs.
10: Here's your Panhandle News Network forecast. Tonight, expect a clear sky illuminated by the moon with a low of 57. Tomorrow, we'll bring a mix of sun and clouds with a high of 86. Tomorrow night, anticipate rising humidity and cloud cover increasing with a low of 67. With your exclusive 95.9 Big Dog AccuWeather forecast, I'm meteorologist Jason Catarina.

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0: 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That's The Big Dog text line. 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
2: 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On 81 southbound, it is a crash in Williamsport that has you jammed from Halfway Boulevard on the southbound side. Westbound 70, traffic slows at 270 over to 340, and then you're going to be fine. Hagerstown to Hancock, 15. Heavy out of Leesburg to White's Ferry. Traffic slows Spinks Ferry Road to Luckett's. Heavy at Point of Rocks, Route 9. Lining up for the Berlin Turnpike before you get to Hillsborough to Harper's Ferry Road, and then you're going to be fine into Charlestown to Martinsburg. Westbound side of 340 and Harper's Ferry. Traffic is on the heavier side as well. And it's just volume. I'm Allie Oakley with traffic.

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0: 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Go taking your requests from the Big Dog text line. 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
1: A long time forgotten

Waylon Jennings, Willie Nelson, 95.9 The Big Dog. It's your home for genuine country gold. And we have talked about this rather often here on The Big Dog Ride Home, ladies and gentlemen. I have questions about what goes on in our society. And there is a new report out that 38% of people admit to staging a silent protest over a household mess, quietly leaving things out and hoping someone else will deal with it. But that is not necessarily the part of this report that really jumped off the page for me. Here's the one. 10% of people have used their oven for storage. What are we doing with that, folks? I mean, I'm guessing you're using like pots, pans, baking sheets. But please tell me you're not keeping paper products in your oven, because that's a really good way to have your house just completely go up in flames. You know, just shoving kindling into that sucker. I got a lot of questions. Here's some other stats. Some people say 24% say the kitchen countertop is the hardest place to keep clutter-free. I think that's fair. 59% of people say they prefer having a lived-in home over a minimalist one. 82% of people admit to keeping things purely for sentimental reasons. Now, I am on board with that. I struggle with that, to be completely honest. And 68% of households have an everything drawer or box that houses the stuff without a home. And I will admit to you, I moved into a new place a little bit over a year ago, and I still have a plastic tote shoved in the corner of my kitchen with all the stuff that I don't know what to do with. Let me know what you think about some of this. Particularly, let me know what you think about keeping extra stuff in your oven, because that sounds like a great way to have

0: Road, Route 9 lining up at the Berlin Turnpike before Hillsborough to Harper's Ferry Road, and then you're fine into Charlestown and Martinsburg. I don't see any crashes on Route 7, but it will slow before and after Hamilton Station Road. Then you're fine Berryville to Winchester. I'm Allie Oakley with traffic.
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11: Here's your Panhandle News Network forecast. Tonight, expect a clear sky illuminated by the moon with a low of 57. Tomorrow, we'll bring a mix of sun and clouds with a high of 86. Tomorrow night, anticipate rising humidity and cloud cover increasing with a low of 67. With your exclusive 95.9 Big Dog AccuWeather forecast, I'm meteorologist Jason Catarina.

0: It's summer in the Forest State. It's hot, the boss is being a P-I-T-A, and it seems like your coworkers took a stupid pill this morning. We'll help you keep your cool, playing the best music ever recorded.
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0: Kenny Chesney and Uncle Cracker on the 5 o'clock traffic jam. It's 95.9 The Big Dog, your home for genuine country gold. And the 2026 Radiothon to benefit WVU Medicine Golisano Children's is complete. And we brought in over $130,000 for the hospital. And I just have to sit back and say thank you to everyone that got involved in this. This is something incredible that we do every single year, and it's supporting such a good cause. $130,000, and it would not have been possible without the big dogs out there. And it's because of you that No Child ever pays for services rendered by WVU Medicine Golisano Children's, no matter the economic situation. So thank you from all of us at 95.9 The Big Dog.
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2: 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Text the word radio to 83393. Southbound side of 81, there's a crash in Williamsport at Route 11. Traffic is going to be solid from 40. The northbound side, traffic is going to slow Lappin's Road to right up toward 70. A lot of people bailed out over onto Greencastle Pike, so getting into Williamsport that way, saturated as well. 70 westbound, a little bit heavy at 340, but then you're fine Hagerstown to Hancock. 15, you're jammed coming off of 270. Go northbound on 15 up to Rosemont. On the southbound side, it's Liberty Road to Patrick Street. 15, heavy out of Leesburg, off and on to Luckett. So some good gaps in there. Route 9 lining up at the Berlin Turnpike before Hillsborough Road to Harper's Ferry Road. Then you're fine Charlestown to Martinsburg. I'm Allie Oakley with traffic.
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2: 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Southbound 95, we've got a crash at Route 11 in Williamsport. You're solid from 40. The northbound side's going to slow north of the Potomac River to the crash site to look at it. 70 west. You're heavy at 340, then you're fine Hagerstown to Hancock. On 15, heavy out of Leesburg to White's Ferry. Traffic slows north of Limestone School Road to Luckett's and Point of Rocks. Route 9 in the Berlin Turnpike, pretty heavy. Heavy into Hillsboro to Harper's Ferry Road, then you're fine Charlestown to Martinsburg. I'm Allie Oakley with traffic.
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3: Governor Patrick Morrissey has appointed Berkeley County Prosecutor Joe Kinzer as the new circuit judge in Berkeley County and Morgan counties, saying, quote, Kinzer's extensive litigation experience, deep commitment to the rule of law, and focus on supporting local families makes him exceptionally qualified to serve the 27th Judicial Circuit. Kinzer replaces Judge Stephen Redding, who stepped down after 8 years on the bench. A guest on Monday's Panhandle Live was Melody Wolf. She's the mother of West Virginia Air National Guard Staff Sergeant Andrew Wolf, who was injured in the line of duty while patrolling the streets of Washington, D.C. last fall. Well, she says he's having an upcoming procedure.
4: He'll have his cranioplasty, which is where they will go in and put a piece. It's actually a 3D printed piece that they'll put in to replace where the skull was. They were unable to preserve his original skull, so they had to print one 3D. So I think that's pretty cool.
3: You can read more in an article at PanhandleNewsNetwork.com. Temporary assistance for needy families, or TANF funds, have been a hot topic issue this summer in West Virginia. State Senate Finance Chair and 16th District State Senator Jason Barrett says TANF spending has stressed state reserves.
5: Historically, in the past couple of years, our TANF spend has been around $142 million a year, but right now we're collecting from the federal government $98 million. So in the past couple of years, we've been spending roughly $40 million above the federal appropriation for TANF. Really, the state has spent down the reserve that it built up during COVID. And so we really have at this point about 12 months left of funds if we continue to spend at the level of that $142 million.
3: You can find that complete interview on our Panhandle News Network Spotify page. From the news desk, I'm Luke Wiggs.
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3: August 28th will be our first Panhandle High School football game of the week, and it's two teams that played in the state quarterfinals last year. The Jefferson Cougars made it all the way to the state semifinals, but head coach Craig Hunter says they've had a lot of roster turnover.
7: Just expectations, you know, is to continue what we did last year. Try to get back to semifinals and then try to get over that hump now. You know, we lost a lot of kids last year, so things have been a little, you know, stressful. It's trying to replace those kids, get them in the right positions.
3: The Spring Mills Cardinals lost in the quarterfinals to eventual state champions Morgantown, and head coach Marcus Law spoke about overcoming last season's adversity.
8: Oh, you go back to that season, we lose three guys, starting linemen, to ACL injuries. And so we had guys on that line that had to grow up pretty doggone fast.
3: With sports, I'm Luke Wiggs.
9: Here's your Panhandle News Network forecast. Tonight, expect a clear sky illuminated by the moon with a low of 57. Tomorrow, we'll bring a mix of sun and clouds with a high of 86. Tomorrow night, anticipate rising humidity and cloud cover increasing with a low of 67. With your exclusive 95.9 Big Dog AccuWeather forecast, I'm meteorologist Jason Catarina.

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1: 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Southbound 81, Route 11, Williamsport. That is a crash. Traffic is going to be backed up to Salem Avenue as a result. All southbound lanes were completely shut down to accommodate this crash. You are under police direction. A lot of Route 11 bailout getting past 70, and Greencastle Pike also took a lot of the bailout, so heading into Williamsport that way is also saturated. On 15, Leesburg, heavy in Luckett's, heavy Point of Rocks, Route 9 lined up at the Berlin Turnpike, Hillsboro to Cider Mill Road, then you're fine Charlestown to get into Martinsburg. I'm Allie Oakley with traffic.
0: Hey, big dogs, it's TJ Allen from Country After Dark Classic. 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

Don Williams is on 95.9 The Big Dog, another of my personal favorites. We're rolling along on the hour of completion, I guess, is... I got tied up in the metaphor there. It's Lori Morgan on 95.9 The Big Dog.

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1: Here's your Panhandle News Network forecast. Tonight, expect a clear sky illuminated by the moon with a low of 57. Tomorrow, we'll bring a mix of sun and clouds with a high of 86. Tomorrow night, anticipate rising humidity and cloud cover increasing with a low of 67. With your exclusive 95.9 Big Dog AccuWeather forecast, I'm meteorologist Jason Catarina.

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0: Trace Adkins is on 95.9 The Big Dog. It's your home for genuine country gold. I'm Daniel Woods, calling it a day on The Big Dog Ride Home. Getting out of here on your Tuesday, hump day tomorrow. We're fired up for it, and we can't wait around here. We'll be back for The Big Dog Ride Home tomorrow, 3 to 7. But until then, that's Friday. It's not Friday. It's Tuesday. I've been Daniel Woods, and I am out of here.
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11: Governor Patrick Morrisey has appointed Berkeley County Prosecutor Joe Kinzer as the new circuit judge in Berkeley County and Morgan counties, saying, quote, Kinzer's extensive litigation experience, deep commitment to the rule of law, and focus on supporting local families makes him exceptionally qualified to serve the 27th Judicial Circuit. Kinzer replaces Judge Stephen Redding, who stepped down after 8 years on the bench. A guest on Monday's Panhandle Live was Melody Wolf. She's the mother of West Virginia Air National Guard Staff Sergeant Andrew Wolf, who was injured in the line of duty while patrolling the streets of Washington, D.C. last fall. Well, she says he's having an upcoming procedure.
12: He'll have his cranioplasty, which is where they will go in and put a piece. It's actually a 3D printed piece that they'll put in to replace where the skull was. They were unable to preserve his original skull, so they had to print one 3D. So I think that's pretty cool.
11: You can read more in an article at PanhandleNewsNetwork.com. Temporary assistance for needy families, or TANF funds, have been a hot topic issue this summer in West Virginia. State Senate Finance Chair and 16th District State Senator Jason Barrett says TANF spending has stressed state reserves.
13: Historically, in the past couple of years, our TANF spend has been around $142 million a year, but right now we're collecting from the federal government $98 million. So in the past couple of years, we've been spending roughly $40 million above the federal appropriation for TANF. Really, the state has spent down the reserve that it built up during COVID. And so we really have, at this point, about 12 months left of funds if we continue to spend at the level of that $142 million.
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11: August 28th will be our first Panhandle High School football game of the week, and it's two teams that played in the state quarterfinals last year. The Jefferson Cougars made it all the way to the state semifinals, but head coach Craig Hunter says they've had a lot of roster turnover.
9: Just expectations, you know, is to continue what we did last year. Try to get back to semifinals and then try to get over that hump, man. You know, we lost a lot of kids last year, so things have been a little, you know, stressful. It's trying to replace those kids, get them in the right positions.
11: The Spring Mills Cardinals lost in the quarterfinals to eventual state champions Morgantown, and head coach Marcus Law spoke about overcoming last season's

0: adversity.
1: Oh, you go back to that season, we lose three guys starting linemen to ACL injuries. And so we had guys on that line that had to go pretty doggone fast.
0: With sports, I'm Luke Wiggs.
2: Here's your Panhandle News Network forecast. Tonight, expect a clear sky illuminated by the moon with a low of 57. Tomorrow, we'll bring a mix of sun and clouds with a high of 86. Tomorrow night, anticipate rising humidity and cloud cover increasing with a low of 67. With your exclusive 95.9 Big Dog AccuWeather forecast, I'm meteorologist Jason Catarina.

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It's TJ Allen. 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

0: 95.9 The Big Dog, your home for genuine country gold. Minnie McCready and A Girl's Gotta Do What A Girl's Gotta Do. It's TJ Allen and Big Dog Nation. As most of you have probably heard by now, country music is reeling after the passing away of Dolly Parton earlier today. Miss Parton passed away at the age of 80. We know her for her amazing songs, I Will Always Love You, 9 to 5, and Jolene, and so much more. Miss Dolly, you will be ever, forever in our minds and our hearts. Dolly Parton has passed away at the age of 80, Big Dog Nation.
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0: Martinsburg's home for genuine country gold, 95.9 The Big Dog, Tracy Lawrence, and Time Marches On. It's TJ Allen. 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
1: Here's your Panhandle News Network forecast. Tonight, expect a clear sky illuminated by the moon with a low of 57. Tomorrow, we'll bring a mix of sun and clouds with a high of 86. Tomorrow night, anticipate rising humidity and cloud cover increasing with a low of 67. With your exclusive 95.9 Big Dog AccuWeather forecast, I'm meteorologist Jason Catarina.

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